0: 27 AFL season. According to SEN, West Coast also made an offer for Neil, but barring any late offer from Brisbane, Neil is expected to join the Pies on a three-year deal at season's end. Sarah Patterson, S Sport.
1: Meanwhile, Sydney coach Dean Cox is adamant the Swans have the depth to win the Premiership, even without five of their key players. The Swans host Brisbane in a qualifying final on Saturday. In rugby league, with the top two now out of reach, Roosters coach Trent Robinson has decided to rest nine of his starting 13 ahead of the finals. Skipper James Tedesco says he'd love to be playing, but it is the right call.
2: Robbo got around to us, most of us yesterday, and told us that we're going to be resting. And I think at this time of year, to be able to freshen up physically and mentally is really important, and really look to the week one of the finals.
1: Rugby Australia have announced an historic international quadruple header at Sydney Olympic Park next month. The Wallaroos and men's and women's rugby sevens side will all play before the Wallabies take on the All Blacks in the Bledisloe Cup on October 17. And the English Premier League's transfer window has slammed shut. Clubs have set a new total spending record of £3.2 billion. Australian Independence Radio News.
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0: 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You could even find a local language class or join a dance group. Stay strong. Look after you and your mob. 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

0: This is Air News Western Australia. I'm Lee Harrison. The family of a Perth man missing in Nepal say they're hoping for a miracle. 30-year-old Luke Costanzo was on a pilgrimage trek when the region was hit by a landslide and flash flooding. He's among dozens of Australians still unaccounted for. Ambulance ramping reached its highest level of the year last month in the state. The WA government blamed several factors, including more aged care patients spending time in hospital. As of this week, there were 427 people in hospitals awaiting aged care places. AMA State President Kyle Hove says the system isn't working.
1: We need to find a way of getting Australians into aged care or into supportive accommodation so that they're not blocking up our hospitals. Having over 400 people awaiting an aged care bed in our hospitals, it's not the place for them. It's not a good place for them to be. And there's 400 beds that we could use otherwise for sick West Australians who are then causing people to have to wait in ambulances out the front of emergency departments.
0: WA's reefs recently experienced the most widespread coral bleaching event on record. Around 2,000 kilometres of coastline was affected as temperatures increased between August 2024 and June last year. James Gilmore from the Australian Institute of Marine Science says increased fish stocks can help repair damaged corals overrun by algae.
2: Those fish stocks really control the algae and stop it exploding, and that means that there's this nice habitat that remains. So when the coral then reproduce, those new baby corals can go and settle on that nice clean substrate habitat for them and then grow and recover.
0: To Sport Now, Swans coach Dean Cox says there's no timeline for when five suspended players will return to the club. The Swans kick off their finals campaign against the Lions on Saturday without Isaac Heaney, Nick Blakey, Chad Warner, James Jordan and Riley Bice. Cox says decisions are being made day by day.
3: Make sure that we can focus as heavily as we possibly can on this weekend's game whilst also supporting those players whilst they aren't at the club. And yeah, there's no time frame of when they will return. We'll just keep talking about it each day and assess the situation from there.
0: Waffle minor premiers Peel Thunder are preparing to take on Claremont in the second semi-final on Saturday afternoon. Thunder captain Jack Sears says it's good that their Dockers listed players have the dual motivation of aiming to perform for Peel while contending for AFL final selection.
4: And the way they can play at the highest level is by playing their role down at Peel. Obviously, they've got that bit of pressure on them to try and perform themselves, but I'm sure they're going to be coming down to Peel and playing with us, bringing their best forward to play their role.
0: This is Air News Western Australia.

0: Local Wiggity word is gardu. What is a gardu? Gardu is playing cards. You can use gardu in this sentence. All the woman this one, gardu. Gardu is spelt G-A-A-R-D-U. Can you say gardu?
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0: A healthy set of lungs is essential to our quality of life, but it's not something that crosses our minds often. Actually, according to the Lung Foundation, around 50% of Australians hardly think of their lung health. In a nutshell, our lungs allow us to breathe in oxygen whilst exhaling the carbon monoxide and getting rid of waste products and toxins from the body. So how can we keep our lungs in good condition? 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
3: Hello, my name is Isaiah and I'm listening to Radio Mama. Yeah, yeah.

0: increasing as damaged roads and bridges continue to hamper rescue efforts. An RAAF jet carrying aid supplies will land in Nepal today, while 18 Australian crisis staff are helping on the ground. The family of Australian pilgrim Michael Keats believe he's died in the flooding, but this hasn't been confirmed by DFAT.
1: The nation's biggest home loan lender is expecting property prices to continue falling well into next year. The Commonwealth Bank says the market is deteriorating faster than expected, forcing it to downgrade its outlook. But money expert Joel Gibson says it's good news for young Australians looking to buy.
2: In August at least, there is a possible sign of green shoots for first home buyers. Compare it to investors, down 6% compared to July, down 16% compared to last year. So there's no question that investors are deserting the market, but there is the possibility that we might be starting to see first home buyers re-entering.
1: Telstra has released the findings of an external investigation into its major outage in July. The telco says the review confirmed the suspected cause, and they've already made changes to address the issue. Chief Executive Vicky Brady says the outage shouldn't have happened, and they'll assess how technical teams are alerted to issues. The Victorian Opposition is vowing to deploy dozens of extra V-Line trains across the state's regional network to ease overcrowding if elected. Gippsland would receive another five, adding more than 1,000 seats. The same allocation would go to Seymour, Albury, Echuca, Bendigo, Warrnambool and Geelong. Another four trains promised for Western Victoria, including the Ballarat, Ararat and Maryborough lines. The Brisbane Lord Mayor says the decision for ferry workers to strike on the busiest night of the year is a bad way to make friends. The 24-hour work stoppage, scheduled to impact River Fire, is the latest escalation amidst ongoing negotiations over pay and conditions. Last year, more than 27,000 passengers used the services to get to and from the event. Adrian Schooner says the Brisbane City Council is doing everything it can to ensure the event runs smoothly.
3: We've boosted the bus capacity on that night by five times more than what it was last year. So we've really put extra capacity into the network, and we've asked the experts in our planning section for transport to say, well, what capacity do we need to move the people that are likely to be out there?
1: Meanwhile, Sydney Ferry staff have walked off the job this morning as part of their fight for a pay boost. Dusty Fitzpatrick has more.
4: Staff will go on strike until 2 o'clock this afternoon. The Maritime Workers Union is seeking a 5% wage increase and guaranteed annual pay boosts. The five-hour action will affect ferry services operating to Manly, Circular Quay, Parramatta and other destinations. Opal readers will be switched off once the action comes to an end, allowing ferry passengers to travel for free.
1: This is Air National News. Eddie Maguire is suggesting the AFL move next year's grand final back to the second week of October. NFL is expected to be played during qualifying and elimination final weekend, causing a scheduling crunch at the MCG. Maguire says shifting the grand final back a week could unlock multiple benefits.
5: For me, the idea is to get into October and get that free air, you know, to run past Philandis, for football to have a win for a change in this situation. Been a long time since we've had one. You know, our best idea has been Gather Round, which was a knockoff of Magic Round.
1: Tennis, and more Aussies are through to the second round at Flushing Meadows. Air Sports' Paul Walsh has the details.
6: Dean Sweeney and Tristan Schoolkate have joined Alexi Popperin, James Duckworth, Taylor Preston, Kimberly Birrell and Maya Joint in the second round of the US Tennis Open after Schoolkate defeated Nishesh Bashavareri in four sets and Dean Sweeney recorded a walkover after the Frenchman Corentin Moutet retired after two sets. Alex Di Manara is up against the Italian Andre Guiaria, while Taylor Fritz, Madison Keys, Alina Rybakina, Mia Andreeva and Lorenzo Musetti have all booked their places in the second round. Paul Walsh for Air Sport.
1: In rugby league, the Sharks will rest Nico Hines, Blake Brayley and Teague Wilton in Saturday night's Round 27 game against the Storm. Michael Gabriel will make his debut at centre. Australian Independent Radio News.
7: You're listening to Mama's Morning Show. 5.5 minutes past nine o'clock on this Wednesday morning, and it's the 2nd of September today. Now, this week, from the 1st of September until the 7th, actually marks Asthma Week. Now, did you know that every year Asthma Week shines the spotlight on the experiences of more than 2.8 million Australians living with asthma? It's a chance to put asthma at the kitchen table by opening conversations with family and friends and raising that awareness and the impact asthma can have on everyday life. As Australia's national consumer organisation for asthma, Asthma Australia leads Asthma Week and encourages everyone to learn more, share their experiences and take action for better asthma health. Now, this year's theme, Shine a Light on Women and Asthma, explores how hormonal changes throughout a life cycle can affect asthma and what women need to know to stay in control of their symptoms. So whether you'd like to learn more or support the work that they do at the Asthma Australia, you can help spread the word and get involved in, you know, sharing the information. So go to Asthma Australia at asthma.org.au, and they've also got an asthma hotline. You can ring them to find out information about anything to do with asthma, and that's 1-800-278-4600. And that's Asthma Australia. So we're going to find out a little bit about a couple of different things today. So I thought I would touch on, it's that time of the year, you know, a lot of people who have been sneezing and coughing and spluttering. It's allergy season. National Asthma Council of Australia has got lots of information sheets out, and one is to do with pollen and hay fever and allergic rhinitis. And, you know, how it affects asthma. So it's a big one if you have, especially if you have asthma that is actually triggered by a hay fever or pollen or something like that. Also, there's info on their site about things like vapes and the damage or what it can do to your lungs as well. Now, also today at around 11:15, Chloe from Desert Blue Connect is coming in, and Chloe's the Children's Prevention Education Officer. She'll be coming in, and we're going to find out a little bit more about what she does and who she is, and she'll be telling us a little bit about Child Protection Week as well. So lots to yarn about, lots of great music coming your way. We've got 60s, 70s, 80s, and we're going to get the show on the road right now by kicking off with a bit of Donovan. And then we've got Hans Paulson, Harry Chapin, Jimmy Ruffin, some Bee Gees, and a whole lot more heading your way.
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Farmers Morning Show. It's asthma week this week, and they're putting a focus on asthma in women and girls because there's a big difference between the burden of the disease on women than there is on men. And it's a didn't know it was so bad. It's like even though everyone can get asthma, depending on whether you're prone to it through a family history of it or genes. Did you know that it's actually one of Australia's biggest health issues affecting girls and women? And asthma now...

0: causes a greater burden of disease in girls and women than breast cancer and lung cancer. And most of us wouldn't know that, would we? But we do now. And we also need to know that hormonal changes during puberty, pregnancy, menopause and perimenopause can affect asthma symptoms and control. So what they want us to do is understand the risk, learn how hormones affect asthma and get support for every stage of life. So if you've got concerns about asthma, have a yarn to your doctor about it and maybe get an asthma review if you haven't had one for a while. Their asthma check-in tool guides you through simple questions about what you can ask your doctor and about your symptoms, medicines and any recent flare-ups. And it puts everything together in an easy-to-read summary. So you can actually go on there and download one. It's quick, it's practical, and you can feel more prepared when it comes to your asthma. Because, you know, we can be busy looking after other people, but we've got to look after ourselves too. So this is a good tool to have. So be prepared. Do the asthma check today. And remember, women are more likely to die from an asthma attack than males. From childhood right the way through old age, women and girls carry a disproportionate burden of asthma, with higher prevalence after puberty, greater hospitalisation rates across adulthood, and more than twice the number of deaths compared to men. That's outrageous, isn't it? It's crazy. We don't think about these things, but it's a serious thing. And asthma is the eighth leading cause of disease burden in girls and women in Australia. And disease burden is used to show how much a health problem affects someone's life. So both how they feel day to day and how long they live. So when it's combined with all ages, asthma is the eighth leading cause of disease burden in women and girls. That was in 2024. And the impact of asthma on girls is worsening and women is worsening, with the disease burden increasing by 11% between 2011 and 2024. Asthma has quietly become one of Australia's biggest health issues for women and girls. And you can find out a bit more. Oh, did you know that for First Nations, for Aboriginal, Torres Strait Islander women and girls, asthma is the fifth leading cause of disease burden on us. And that was a ranking in 2022. And it's higher than type 2 diabetes and lung cancer. So it's something that we really, really need to pay attention to. So you can go to asthma.org.au for a whole lot of great information. And if you're just carrying around one of those blue puffers for asthma, you're actually not doing yourself any favours. You need two puffers. The blue one is for emergencies. You need a preventer as well. And we'll have a little, we'll touch on that a little bit later on. But if you want to find out a bit more, go to asthma.org.au. They've got lots of information, videos and podcasts and all sorts of things on there. Lots of info for teenagers and young women as well. And one of the big issues that needs to be addressed as well is that who's using vapes in your family? Do you have anyone who vapes? Well, if that's an issue, then they've got information sheets on smoking, vaping and asthma as well. And I'll share some of that info with you a little bit later on. But don't forget, asthma.org.au, and they also have the hotline, the asthma hotline, and it's 1-800-278-462. And find out a bit more about asthma. We're going to have a word from our mates at Beamer now to find out about asthma.
1: You all right, son? Asthma playing up. Where's your medication?
2: I don't need it. I'm good.
1: Here, you don't sound like it. Better go get it.
2: Nah, I'm going to be late for school.
1: And what are you going to learn if you're too busy trying to get air in your lungs?
3: Does this story sound familiar? Asthma is a disease of the airways, the small tubes which carry air in and out of the lungs. Asthma is a treatable health condition. although at present there is no cure. With good management, people with asthma can lead normal, active lives. So it's important if you have asthma symptoms that are not going away, not to take them lightly. Judy Wicking from the National Asthma Council shares this message.
4: It's important that we take asthma seriously, and sometimes we can have symptoms of asthma and we just get used to it and think it's normal. But I think we need to remember that it's not normal to be really short of breath. It's not normal to have a constant nagging cough. It's not normal to feel tight in the chest all the time. And maybe if we're getting some signs that we're waking up at night, feeling tight in the chest or struggling for breath and needing to use our reliever, that's certainly a sign that things aren't quite right and we need to have that reviewed.
3: Judy Wicking from the National Asthma Council. There's nothing normal about asthma symptoms. Don't be scared, be prepared. While you can feel and hear the symptoms of asthma, what you can't see is the redness and swelling of your airways. 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If you have any concerns about asthma, speak to your doctor for advice.
1: A message from the Staying Strong Project, funded by the Australian Government Department of Health and Ageing.
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0: Did you know asthma represents the second most common self-reported illness amongst our people? The Australian Institute of Health and Welfare found the prevalence of asthma was significantly higher in Indigenous adults, particularly women, than other groups. One of the possible reasons is asthma can be confused for other respiratory conditions such as bronchitis. Ashley Walton from Asthma Foundation Queensland has some of the symptoms associated with the condition.
1: There are a number of different symptoms for asthma. The most common ones include coughing, and that's quite a dry, persistent cough. Another common symptom of asthma is wheezing, and a lot of people associate wheezing to be a whistling, rattling noise in someone's chest that they can hear when they are trying to breathe. So that's the second one. Chest tightness as well is also a common symptom of asthma, and shortness of breath, of course, is another common symptom of asthma. Symptoms collectively, they do vary quite a lot between each individual that has asthma, in that not everyone will have the same symptoms, and symptoms of asthma also vary over time as well.
0: Ashley Walton, Programs Coordinator from Asthma Foundation Queensland. 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
4: 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News is just a little under 11 minutes away. Thanks for your company. We've got some great music coming your way right now.

0: This is Air News West in Australia. I'm Lee Harrison. The family of a Perth man missing in Nepal say they're hoping for a miracle. 30-year-old Luke Costanzo was on a pilgrimage trek when the region was hit by a landslide and flash flooding. He's among dozens of Australians still unaccounted for. Ambulance ramping reached its highest level of the year last month in the state. The WA government blames several factors, including more aged care patients spending time in hospital. As of this week, there were 427 people in hospitals awaiting aged care places. AMA's state president, Kyle Hove, says the system isn't working.
1: We need to find a way of getting Australians into aged care or into supported accommodation so that they're not blocking up our hospitals. Having over 400 people awaiting an aged care bed in our hospitals, it's not the place for them. It's not a good place for them to be. And it's 400 beds that we could use otherwise for sick West Australians who are then causing people to have to wait in ambulances out the front and emergency departments.
0: WA's reefs recently experienced the most widespread coral bleaching event on record. Around 2,000 kilometres of coastline was affected as temperatures increased between August 2024 and June last year. James Gilmore from the Australian Institute of Marine Science says increased fish stocks can help repair damaged corals overrun by algae.
2: Those fish stocks really control the algae and stop it exploding, and that means that there's this nice habitat that remains. So when the coral then reproduce, those new baby corals can go and settle on that nice clean substrate habitat for them and then grow and recover.
0: The Sport Now Swans coach Dean Cox says there's no timeline for when five suspended players will return to the club. The Swans kick off their finals campaign against the Lions on Saturday without Isaac Heaney, Nick Blakey, Chad Warner, James Jordan and Riley Bice. Cox says decisions are being made day by day.
3: Make sure that we can focus as heavily as we possibly can on this weekend's game whilst also supporting those players whilst they aren't at the club. And yeah, there's no time frame of when they will return. We'll just keep talking about it each day and assess the situation from there.
0: Waffle minor premiers Peel Thunder are preparing to take on Claremont in the second semi-final on Saturday afternoon. Thunder captain Jack Sears says it's good that their Dockers listed players have the dual motivation of aiming to perform for Peel while contending for AFL final selection.
4: And the way they can play at the highest level is by playing their role down at Peel. Obviously, they've got that bit of pressure on them to try and perform themselves, but I'm sure they're going to be coming down to Peel and playing with us, bringing their best forward to play their role.
0: This is Air News Western Australia.
5: And you're listening to Mama's Morning Show, heading on for 3 minutes past 10 on this Wednesday morning. It's the 2nd of September today. And coming up, we've got some Rita Coolidge and some Carole King and a whole lot more heading your way. Thanks for your company today.

0: Asthma is a condition that affects the airways in your lungs, making the simple function of breathing more difficult. Asthma shouldn't interfere with your daily activities, but if you have to use your medication more than 3 times per week, it may be a sign that the condition is not being managed as well as it could be. Judy Wicking is the Asthma and Respiratory Educator from National Asthma Council Australia.
1: We want to make sure that people are managing their asthma to prevent damage to their lungs. So if they have inflammation in the lining of the airways of their lungs, if that goes untreated, it may cause permanent damage. 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The other thing is, many people with asthma, if it's not well managed, anybody can get an asthma attack. 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
0: Look after your lungs by managing your asthma. 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

You're listening to Mama's Morning Show. It's Asthma Week this week, and we're going to find out a little bit more about allergic rhinitis. Now, the Asthma National Asthma Council, which is known as Asthma Australia, have got lots of fact sheets on anything to do with asthma. So pollen and hay fever, and just the right time of the year, big burst of pollen around the place, and allergic rhinitis, that's commonly known as hay fever, and it's when someone has got an allergy to pollen. A lot of people have allergic rhinitis because it's part of genetics. If you have got atopy in your family, usually someone's got an allergy to something or something else, and someone might have an allergy to pollen or grass seeds or lots of things. Anyway, allergic rhinitis, it's a windborne pollen that is really well known as the trigger for seasonal allergic rhinitis, even though it's not the only thing. Seasonal allergic conjunctivitis it is as well. And this pollen can blow into your eyes and nose. There's so little you don't even know they're there, and it can trigger asthma and other allergies as well. So did you know that 1 in 5 Australians and New Zealanders have got allergic rhinitis, and up to 4 out of 5 people with asthma have also got allergies like hay fever? And that can be at any time of the year. It just depends.

0: whether it's what types of pollen that you're allergic to. So what are some of the triggers? Well, allergy symptoms and asthma symptoms. So pollen can trigger, these are the allergy symptoms: itchy eyes, watery eyes, runny nose, skin irritation, and sneezing. So you get that scratchy, yucky feeling. But then it can trigger your asthma. So you'll cough, you might wheeze, get a tightness in your chest, and you get short of breath. And so the types of pollen that can trigger hay fever usually come from things like imported grasses, weeds, and trees that are wind pollinated. I mean, this is a general one, but let's face it, we live in one of the most allergy-prone areas in the country because we have the most fantastic wildflower season. And with all the wattle springing up, I know a lot of people have allergic reactions to wattle pollen. I'm one of those people. And so you've got flowers springing up everywhere. You've got the wildflowers. Flowering trees are the things that really cause a bit of havoc, as well as the grasses, grass seeds and things like that. So really depends on where you live in the country, but here it's pretty full on. Plants, the pollen can carry on the wind, and of course we've got lots of wind around here too. We've got easterlies, we've got southerlies, we've got all sorts. So if we get that southerly wind with all the pollen, or the easterly wind with all the pollen, then that can trigger lots of hay fever and allergic rhinitis. So allergies aren't usually triggered by flowering plants, because the pollen in the plants is carried by birds and insects, not on the wind. So it's all those trees that pollinate by, letting loose and letting everything go into the wind that are the key ones, not so much the ones where the birds and the bees carry them around. So what can you do? Well, you can completely avoid pollen, but that's going to be really difficult. Another thing you can do is check pollen forecast information. And other things that you can do really is understand what your triggers are and take precautions. So if you know the season is changing, like it's just spring this week turning, and so it can, by the time of the year what you need to do for yourself. So you really need to have a yarn to your doctor about it, because you need to get diagnosed with the issue. So you get a blood test done, just ask them to check you for allergies, and they can do that with a blood test before you go into any specialist. Don't have to do that straight away. You just got to find out what's going on first. So have a checkup. See whether it's impacting on your rhinitis, your sinus problems, your asthma, and whether what you need to do. So have a yarn to your doctor first, get treated, and they'll prescribe certain things to you and give you suggestions as well. Another place that you can have a yarn to is your friendly pharmacy, and they have lots of over-the-counter assistance for allergies. There are lots of sprays, for nasal sprays that you can have now, as well as antihistamines and things like that. And you have to find the one that actually suits you, because one doesn't fit everyone. Just depends on you. We're all different, so we all need to treat our symptoms differently depending on what we need. But doctor is the first bet. And, there might be another issue there that you don't really know about. When it comes to asthma, you really need to make sure you've got an up-to-date asthma plan. So if your asthma is triggered by, like allergies, then you're going to be treated differently than if your asthma isn't triggered by allergies, if it's triggered by something else. So use your prescription medication like your asthma preventer. There, that's the key. So you've got to have a preventer. You can't just have the blue puffer, carry that around and puff away and hope you get better, because you're not going to. And you're just treating a crisis until the next crisis. But if you can stop those crises from happening, then that's where the preventer comes in, because it prevents it from getting as bad as it can get. So you go to your doctor, have a yarn, get an asthma preventer. There's so many again. And on the asthma site, asthma.org.au, they actually have information on all sorts of puffers on there, so you can go and have a sticky beak and see, you know, what's what. So keep your action plan handy and your asthma reliever with you as well. You've got to take your preventer and your reliever and get one of those spaces. And it's really important that you do that, because it does make a huge difference to how that medication works. So if you just puff away every day, all day, every day on a blue one, it's not going to fix anything. Your lungs are just getting more and more inflamed and producing more and more mucus and making you sicker. And you're scarring your lungs that way. So that's why you've got to have a preventer and use the blue one for when you have an asthma attack. The preventer you have all the time to stop it from happening so often. And treats your lungs, keeps them nice and calm and not inflamed, because they get all that red and sore in there. And when that happens, they get all swollen and start producing mucus, and that's when you can't breathe much. The other thing that you can do at certain times of the year, depending on the weather and which way the wind's blowing, is try to stay inside if you can. Close the windows up. I know it's extreme, but a lot of people do have to do that. Use recirculated air in the car, so put your aircon on and don't have the vents open, close the vents, and have that, you know, because it does get that bad. A lot of people need to do that. Sunglasses is a good one as well, so the pollen doesn't get it in your eyes. Wear a face mask if you need to. If you are, you know, out and about, you might want to wear a mask if you have really bad allergies to pollen. You might be working outside, so you might want to put on a mask there as well, especially if you're doing the yard work or something. Keep the windows closed in your car and your house, and put the aircon on, as I mentioned. You know, make plans. Plan. So have your puffers with you, carry them with you in your bag all the time, and you can buy nice little, you know, cosmetics bags that you can keep things in now. And so people don't need to know you've got a puffer and an inhaler and a spacer. And keep them private if you don't want people knowing about it, or, you know, feel a little bit embarrassed, because a lot of people still do. I don't know why, because it's just natural. You're just having medicine to help your lungs. But, yeah, carry it with you. So if people, you know, that really nice smell you get in the air when people mow their lawn, some people really love it, some people really hate it. The people who hate it are usually the ones who've got an allergy to what's happening. If you're doing gardening, you can actually get low allergy plants for your garden as well. Yeah, there's not much more you can do apart from that. So keeping in your home, keep your windows closed, avoid drying your laundry outside on the clothesline when it's extreme high pollen count. Indoor plants tend not to have a source of pollen, so they may trigger symptoms because of the mould growth or fragrances. Have a shower, wash your clothes if you've been exposed and you're really bad. A lot of people get anaphylactic, so that's something that they really need to do. But wash your face and your hands every time you come in from outside. Have air purifiers if you have got the money to do that. But first and foremost, if you do have a problem with hay fever and allergic rhinitis and allergic asthma, then have you gone to your doctor, get all the tests done, make sure you know what the deal is, and go from there. But yeah, get it sorted out. Otherwise, you're just hurting your lungs more and more because you're not treating the symptoms. And yeah, so we're going to have a message from Bima about asthma triggers. But first, don't forget asthma.org.au. That is Asthma Australia's website. They have got everything on there to do with asthma, including Asthma Week information. It's Asthma Week this week, and it goes from the 1st until the 7th of September. And this year they're focusing on asthma, the way it affects women, because women and girls have got a higher rate of being really unwell and hospitalised because of asthma. So we need to get onto that and look after ourselves as much as we can and get the right inhalers for us. And the asthma contact number as well, they've got an asthma hotline. It's 1-800-278-462. So 1-800-278-462. Here's a message from Bima.
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3: My name's Rani and I live at Tamman. 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

0: I'm Mark Dransfield. Australian aid is expected to reach Nepal in coming hours as the number of missing Aussies has been revised down to 38. Nelson Scott reports from Kathmandu.
1: More Australian aid will arrive here soon to help address regular power outages and a growing disease risk caused by the devastating floods. The RAF jet will deliver millions of dollars worth of sanitation kits and solar lights at the request of Nepali authorities. But one local aid worker says getting the relief to affected areas remains a challenge.
2: All the bridges are gone, so it's very hard for us to send them the relief materials.
1: The assistance comes as five more missing Australians have been safely located. Their identities are currently unknown, but one has been found in Nepal, another in Tibet, while the other three are outside the crisis zone. But desperate families of the 38 Australians still missing continue to arrive in Kathmandu, searching for answers. Among them, Sydney man Shwarim, who's flown here to look for his wife.
3: We have a 2-year-old and a 10-year-old, kids who are waiting in Australia, hoping that she's going to come back.
1: The federal government says it's gravely concerned for those who remain unaccounted for. Nelson Scott, Kathmandu.
0: Latest data shows the pace of Australia's economic growth has slowed. The Bureau of Statistics says the economy grew 2.1% over the year to June, down on the 2.5% recorded in the March reading. Even though the economy is showing signs of slowing as consumer spending remains subdued, an interest rate cut is likely to be on the back burner. Federal police have descended on the home of a former CFMEU boss in Melbourne's northwest. Madeline Burke reports.
4: The early morning raid was at a property in Keilor, reportedly home to John Perkovich, who was a close mate of the union's ousted leader, John Setka. Several officers and a sniffer dog were seen at the property. Federal police have confirmed search warrants in Keilor today, a part of their response to allegations of corruption in the Victorian building industry. And today's action follows charges laid by Task Force Hawk against former CFMEU delegates Tyrone Bell and Joel Brown. Madeline Burke, Melbourne.
0: Temperatures are set to soar in Queensland for the first week of spring. Brisbane will reach temperatures of up to 34 this weekend, while western parts of the state will hit highs of 37 degrees. The Weather Bureau's senior meteorologist, Dean Naramore, says it's well above averages seen at this time of the year.
5: We're looking at a burst of almost late spring or early summer heat rather than early spring heat. We're looking at temperatures of 4 to 6 degrees above average on Thursday, reaching up to 6 to 8 degrees above average on Friday and across the weekend.
0: Air entertainment news, and Australian actor and producer Naomi Watts will receive a Lifetime Achievement Award at Spain's top film festival next month. And in business news, one of the world's biggest tech companies is handing over the reins to a new chief executive. Apple's Tim Cook has officially stepped down. John Ternus has been named CEO. He's been at the company for more than two decades. Checking the Aussie share market, the All Ords is trading down 115 points at 91.45. One Australian dollar is buying 71.47 US cents. This is Air National News. North Melbourne has parted ways with four-time premiership coach Alistair Clarkson. Jordan Tunbridge reports.
6: Players were summoned to an unscheduled meeting at Arden Street Oval this morning and told the Clarkson era was over. The former Hawthorn mastermind departs after four seasons at the helm, unable to drag the Kangaroos back into September. North Melbourne won just nine games this year, finishing 14th on the ladder, with Clarkson moved on despite having another year to run on his lucrative contract. Attention now turns to his replacement, with former Roos premiership players and premiership coaches John Longmire and Adam Simpson expected to feature prominently in the discussion. Jordan Tunbridge, Melbourne.
0: Broncos veteran Ben Hunt insists they'll throw everything at their final game of the season. The reigning premiers have one last chance to farewell the likes of Adam Reynolds and Payne Haas tomorrow night. Hunt says they're eyeing a big win against the Bulldogs.
7: I know it's our last game and obviously we don't have anything to play for in terms of finals on that, but there's a number of players leaving the club, like you said, and obviously one of them, is Payne Haas, and it's going to be his last game for the Broncos, so I think we've got plenty to play for there.
8: Oh, that finished pretty sneakily there. You're listening to Mama's Morning Show, Sneaky News, and right now it's heading on for 5 minutes past 11. Coming up in about three songs' time, better than me trying to figure out the time, hey? We've got Chloe from Desert Blue Connect coming in. And Chloe is a Children's Prevention Education Officer, So looking forward to catching up with Chloe again. But right now we're going to have one from Bruce Springsteen.

0: You're listening to Mama's Morning Show. It's 13 minutes past 11 on this Wednesday morning. It's the 2nd of September today. And right now in the studio, we have got Chloe from Desert Blue Connect in the studio with us. Now, Chloe is the Children's Prevention Education Officer at Desert Blue Connect. And Chloe is a newbie.
1: I am relatively new. Yes, that's true.
0: So tell us, Chloe, tell us all about yourself and your role.
1: Yeah, for sure. So at Desert Blue Connect, I work in a really super cool team, and we are the community initiatives team at Desert Blue. And my role in particular, I am the children's prevention education officer in that team. So we work in that primary prevention space. I'm really quite passionate about ensuring that all kids feel safe in the Midwest and believe that, you know, all children, youth, teens, everybody should be empowered and supported to understand their own personal safety. I grew up in the heart of the Pilbara. I actually attended boarding school here in Geraldton, which is super cool. As a young person myself, I've come into this space and I've just found such a passion for prevention of violence and working with children and engaging with them. So I work in a very cool team at Desert Blue.
0: Yeah, they're a good lot, aren't they?
1: Yeah.
0: So you do a lot of visits to a few places too, don't you?
1: Yep. Yeah, so we work very heavily on community engagement. We regularly attend, you know, local daycares, schools, and we run and hold events around the Midwest, around Geraldton in particular. We provide resources and workshops on protective behaviours, healthy relationships, consent, safe and unsafe situations. So all of those kind of child safeguarding concepts as well. So I've actually just come from a protective behaviours workshop at one of the daycares and it was super fun. Really enjoyed it. Looking at our
0: fantastic
1: emotions. Yeah, super
0: really
1: good group.
0: Really important, isn't it?
1: For sure.
0: And so now something's coming up and it's an event that's a really important week. What is it?
1: Yeah, so coming up very soon next week is Child Protection Week. So that falls between the 6th and the 12th of September. It's a very important week for us in our team. The theme this year is Every Conversation Matters, so looking at shifting conversation to action. So Child Protection Week, it's a campaign and it brings all Australians together to strengthen support systems, prevent harm, and help children grow up safe. So this year, in light of the campaign, we're really trying to encourage and sort of empower parents, carers, aunties, you know, grandparents, whoever it is at home, to spark these conversations with their kids around, you know, personal safety, body awareness, you know, regulating their emotions, safety networks, no matter what their age is, in an appropriate, age-appropriate sort of format. During this week, our team, we're doing a lot of workshops out and about in the community and in schools. So definitely watch out for us in our blue and purple uniforms. So don't be afraid to come up and say hi. But, we're doing a lot of work with the kids this week, which is super fun.
0: That's fantastic. And Chloe, parenting's really tough. So do you have any practical tips for parents that want to have these conversations and don't quite know how to start?
1: Yeah, totally. So, I mean, I am only a young person myself, but I work in a team where we have just over the years collected all of these amazing resources. We use a lot of resources for that. So discussing your child's safety, especially around children's bodies and body awareness, can be a very big, scary topic, and it can seem like, you know, a terrifying thing to talk about with your kid. But it doesn't have to be, you know, a big, awkward sit down with your kids with a lot of different pamphlets and photos and worksheets. It's something that can be so simple and incorporated into everyday life, whether, you know, it's just reading a storybook, any generic storybook you've got at home, walking around the shops, you know, getting dressed for school, So everyday ongoing discussion, that can really get the message across to children that, you know, they can talk to you and that you're there to listen no matter what. So it's it can be literally as simple as when they're expressing anger or worry at home, talking to them about, you know, what they're feeling physically, so the physical warning signs that they're feeling and that their body is giving them, asking them what steps they can take to feel safe and happy again. So it's really looking at that empowerment and giving children that autonomy to be able to recognise and identify when they're feeling safe and unsafe. So, I mean, that can go for any age group, whether it's, you know, kids in daycare from zero all the way up until, you know, 15, 16, 17. You know, before you're posting your children's photos on Facebook or tracking them on Life 360, just simply modelling those concepts of consent and asking them what they feel comfortable with is just a great way for them to identify digital boundaries and concepts like that. So very simple things that parents and carers and family can do at home for sure.
0: That's fantastic. And, yeah, they know a lot more than we do, my generation. So can parents pop into Desert Blue Connect for some more info?
1: Yeah, totally. So I've got a really great resource for the younger cohorts that I can recommend. It's called the One Talk at a Time Activity Booklet, and it's found free online actually in a PDF. It's a really great one for parents looking to spark those conversations when they're out and about. In our Desert Blue Connect office as well, we have readily and freely available. 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They're overflowing our office. They're great resources. The Keeping Kids Safe in Geraldton book. 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So pop in and grab one for your home. That's definitely a fan favourite for Geraldton. It hits very close to home, so it's a great one for that. Parents can most definitely come down. We've got an abundance of resources for, we have people, adults, carers coming in all the time wanting support or just even more information. For sure, come down and have a chat with our team. 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
0: So where are you located?
1: Yep, so we are on Chapman Road. Oh, the address has completely escaped my mind.
0: In the intersection.
1: But we are in that.
0: Opposite the art gallery.
1: Yes, yep, yeah. Opposite the art gallery. With the kids, we use the McDonald's in town. Yeah. Macca's are such a great landmark. That's all we say to the kids is just come down to Macca's and you'll see the blue and purple office there.

0: I do. Give me 1 second and I can pull that up for you. No, you're totally fine. That's definitely something I should have handy on me. Perfect. So it is 9964-2742. So feel free to give us a call for anything that you need.
1: Fabulous. And lots of great work going on. And it's lovely to have you guys on board. And Emma's sitting over over here.
0: Great
1: as
0: emotional
1: well.
0: Support for me. Thank you so much, Emma.
1: You've done really well, Chloe. Thank you so much. And it's your first time with us.
0: It is. It is first time on radio. Thank you so much for having me.
1: Chloe.
0: Wonderful to be here.
1: Yeah, thank you. I'll love to catch up with you next time.
0: Sounds good. Thank you so much.
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time now is about 12 minutes away from 12 o'clock in the 12 o'clock news, and I've got about three songs to take us there. I've got Queen, Dire Straits and INXS. And then tomorrow is our Country Road Day, so lots of oldies heading your way, some great music, and we'll continue our conversation about Asthma Week and vaping and a couple of other things as well. But until then, stay safe. I'll catch you later. I don't.

0: The Pauls say they're hoping for a miracle. 30-year-old Luke Costanzo was on a pilgrimage trek when the region was hit by a landslide and flash flooding. He's among dozens of Australians still unaccounted for. Ambulance ramping reached its highest level of the year last month in the state. The WA government blames several factors, including more aged care patients spending time in hospital. As of this week, there were 427 people in hospitals awaiting aged care places. AMA's state president, Kyle Hove, says the system isn't working.
1: We need to find a way of getting Australians into aged care or into supportive accommodation so that they're not blocking up our hospitals. Having over 400 people awaiting an aged care bed in our hospitals, it's not the place for them. It's not a good place for them to be. And it's 400 beds that we could use otherwise for sick West Australians who are then causing people to have to wait in ambulances out the front of emergency departments.
0: WA's reefs recently experienced the most widespread coral bleaching event on record. Around 2,000 kilometres of coastline was affected as temperatures increased between August 2024 and June last year. James Gilmore from the Australian Institute of Marine Science says increased fish stocks can help repair damaged corals overrun by algae.
2: Those fish stocks really control the algae and stop it exploding, and that means that there's this nice habitat that remains. So when the coral then reproduce, those new baby corals can go and settle on that nice clean substrate habitat for them and then grow and recover.
0: To Sport Now, Swans coach Dean Cox says there's no timeline for when five suspended players will return to the club. The Swans kick off their finals campaign against the Lions on Saturday without Isaac Heaney, Nick Blakey, Chad Warner, James Jordan and Riley Bice. Cox says decisions are being made day by day.
3: Make sure that we can focus as heavily as we possibly can on this weekend's game whilst also supporting those players whilst they aren't at the club. And yeah, there's no time frame of when they will return. We'll just keep talking about it each day and assess the situation from there.
0: Waffle minor premiers Peel Thunder are preparing to take on Claremont in the second semi-final on Saturday afternoon. Thunder captain Jack Sears says it's good that their Dockers listed players have the dual motivation of aiming to perform for Peel while contending for AFL final selection.
4: And the way they can play at the highest level is by playing their role down at Peel. Obviously, they've got that bit of pressure on them to try and perform themselves, but I'm sure they're going to be coming down to Peel and playing with us, bringing their best forward to play their role.
0: This is Air News Western Australia.

0: Across Western Australia, this is Tangi Orahinaki with the Ngāra News. Aboriginal and Torres Strait Islander listeners are warned that the following program may contain stories and voices of people who have passed away. Women from across Western Australia, Cambodia, China and Argentina have gathered on Njibundi Ngura for the inaugural Mangabura Women's Wellness Camp. The three-day gathering focused on culture, women's health, mental well-being and healing on country. Founder and local Njibundi woman Shirley Walker says the camp gave women a chance to step away from everyday pressures, share their stories and form new connections.
1: Hopefully we can get more community support, you know, because strong women lead strong communities.
0: Organisers hope greater community support will allow the camp to return with more women and elders next year. An all-Indigenous team has completed the third round of cattle mustering at Karratha Station in the Pilbara. Around 600 cattle have been mustered so far by the First Nations crew, following an introductory training course and month-long boot camp. The Ngalama Aboriginal Corporation operates the station and says the program is building pastoral skills, employment pathways and stronger connections to country. Station manager Jeffrey reflected on the growth of the mustering from the start of the season.
2: They

0: really learning quick, you know, and we're doing a lot of mentoring out here.
1: Ngalama staff and elders have also visited the station to see the team's work firsthand and support the next generation entering the pastoral industry. WA Police are warning Perth residents to secure motorcycles and other valuables following a rise in targeted home burglaries. Police launched Operation Takari in February after identifying the trend, with some offences linked to items advertised through online marketplaces. Acting Inspector Darrell Fuller warns the public to be aware and cautious.
2: The message is pretty clear. The offenders can strike at any time once they know where these items are held. These offenders are incredibly brazen and willing to do whatever it takes to obtain that property. So we're urging members just to secure their valuables, secure their garages, and make it really hard for these offenders to strike.
1: Police are urging sellers to avoid posting photographs that reveal where valuables are stored, meet potential buyers in public, and report suspicious behaviour to Crime Stoppers. A veteran Labor strategist says One Nation can no longer be dismissed as a protest party following its victory in Western Australia's Secret Harbour by-election. Bruce Hawker told The West Australian that the major parties must now challenge One Nation's policies instead of ridiculing or ignoring Pauline Hanson's party. The result included a 30 percentage point surge in One Nation's support, prompting speculation several federal seats could be vulnerable at the next election. Analyst Kevin Boneham says the result reflects growing dissatisfaction with the major parties, particularly among working class voters. Pauline also suggests voters currently trust One Nation more than Labor on immigration. Victoria's state election in November is expected to provide the next major test of the party's support. The Shire of Dandaragan has backed a new master plan aimed at guiding future development along the Durian Bay foreshore. The proposal includes extending the existing jetty and creating space for more commercial activity while protecting public open areas. A report presented to the Shire estimates the changes could generate an additional $5.8 million in regional spending each year. Deputy Shire President Graham Leetling told the ABC that tourism growth north of Perth and planned renewable energy projects are expected to attract more people to the region.
3: The new plan basically is trying to protect that open space but provide extra businesses the opportunity when and if the growth happens.
1: Coonawarraji Aboriginal Corporation says poor road conditions are making it increasingly difficult to deliver essential supplies to the remote community. Chief Executive Chris Flood told the ABC that a fuel truck recently took 10.5 hours to travel just 186 kilometres to Coonawarraji. The corporation says the delays demonstrate the challenges faced by people relying on unsealed roads for fuel, food and other necessities. The concerns come as the Shire of East Pilbara warns a required rates refund to a mining company could reduce the amount available for road maintenance and grading.
4: The fuel truck took 10.5 hours 3 weeks ago to get to Coonawarraji, which is they drove 186 kilometres and, like I said, 10.5 hours.
1: 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Tangi ora hinaki, Ngata News.
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rode a freight train north to Detroit City. And after all these years, I find that I've just been wasting my time. So I just think I'll take my foolish pride and put it on a southbound freight and ride. Go on back to the loved ones, the ones that I left waiting so far behind.

0: 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Late teacher.
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0: I'm Mark Transfield. Grave fears are held for 38 Australians still missing in the wake of the Nepal floods. Another five Aussies have been located following the discovery of New South Wales pilgrim Cara Severino over the weekend. Australian aid is now arriving in the capital, Kathmandu. Federal Minister Ann Ali says everything possible is being done to help those affected by the crisis.
1: Of those that have been located, there were some in Nepal, some in Tibet, and three of them were completely outside the crisis area altogether. We still hold grave concerns for those 38 Australians who are still missing.
0: Imports have mainly fuelled Australia's economic growth over the year to June. Latest data shows the economy expanded 2.1%, which is down on the previous reading in March. A spate of interest rate rises has put the dampener on consumer spending. Federal Treasurer Jim Chalmers maintains the Australian economy remains resilient despite challenging conditions.
2: So the Australian economy has obvious strengths, but we can still see in these numbers our three primary challenges. Inflation, productivity and global volatility. And we know that each of these puts pressure on people.
0: The head of Telstra says an external review has confirmed an outage earlier this year was caused by incorrect date information after planned system maintenance. The telcos accepted the findings of a report which found gaps in ownership, visibility and operational support in the early stages of the outage. Chief Executive Vicky Brady says the outage should not have happened.
3: At its core, this came down to the network timing system not being given the priority that a critical network capability requires. Modern networks are complex, but complexity is not an excuse.
0: Victorian Premier Ben Carroll has justified cancelling plans for a bronze statue to recognise the 9-year tenure of Daniel Andrews as Victorian Premier. He says a statue is unnecessary and comes from an out-of-date policy.
4: This was a Jeff Kennett stupid waste of money. Our gratitude to former premiers does not have to extend to building a statue for them. Just design work had been completed and 50% of the contract being paid. I have now set up a process where the contract will be fulfilled for an alternative subject.
0: Crocodile royalty has been crowned in far north Queensland. Amy Drew explains.
5: Australia Zoo's long-running crocodile research project has tagged its 300th saltwater crocodile inside the Steve Irwin Wildlife Reserve on the Cape York Peninsula. To mark the major milestone, Robert Irwin has named the 12-foot male Prince William in recognition of the Royal's conservation work. Steve launched the project back in the 80s, which has become the largest and most successful crocodile research project in the world. Prince William the Croc was fitted with acoustic and satellite tags before being released, allowing scientists to track his movements and provide valuable data from the reptile species over the coming decades. Amy Drew, Brisbane.
0: And in air entertainment news, the Beatles universe has expanded with another grandchild. John Lennon's son Sean and partner Charlotte have welcomed a baby boy named Aurelius. This is Air National News. The South Sydney Rabbitohs have been given a leg up in their quest to secure a home elimination final next week. The Roosters have decided to rest 9 of their starting 13 in Friday night's battle, which Souths must win to finish 6th. Roosters skipper James Tedesco's told 9 it's still going to be a big night for their young boys getting a run.
6: Some of these boys have only played a handful of games, and it doesn't really get a bigger game than playing against Souths in a rivalry game. So Souths got a bit to play for. I'm sure there's going to be a lot of fire and a lot of emotion involved.
0: Turning to AFL, and North Melbourne has sacked senior coach Alistair Clarkson with a year remaining on his contract. Meantime, injured Blue Will Hayward will have to get through training to face Geelong in Friday's elimination final. The former Swan has been recovering from an ankle injury. Nick Haynes is racing to be fit with an ankle issue of his own. Carlton's unbeaten in their last 6 games, but coach Josh Fraser says the players have been keeping level-headed.
7: Reference the roller coaster, I'm certainly not on that, and neither are the players. And this has been, I think, one of our great strengths is that we've been able to, you know, enjoy a win for what it's been, regroup and reset pretty quickly and focus on what's ahead.
0: And in cricket, the Adelaide Strikers have signed Ben Stokes for this summer's Big Bash. Australian Independent Radio News. I'm Mark Transfield. Grave fears are held for 38 Australians still missing in the wake of the Nepal floods. Another 5 Aussies have been located following the discovery of New South Wales pilgrim Cara Severino over the weekend. Australian aid is now arriving in the capital, Kathmandu. Federal Minister Ann Ali says everything possible deal is being done to help those affected by the crisis.
1: Of those that have been located, there were some in Nepal, some in Tibet, and three of them were completely outside the crisis area altogether. We still hold grave concerns for those 38 Australians who are still missing.
0: Imports have mainly fueled Australia's economic growth over the year to June. Latest data shows the economy expanded 2.1%, which is down on the previous reading in March. A spate of interest rate rises has put the dampener on consumer spending. Federal Treasurer Jim Chalmers maintains the Australian economy remains resilient despite challenging conditions.
2: So the Australian economy has obvious strengths, but we can still see in these numbers our three primary challenges. Inflation, productivity and global volatility. And we know that each of these puts pressure on people.
0: The head of Telstra says an external review has confirmed an outage earlier this year was caused by incorrect date information after planned system maintenance. The telcos accepted the findings of a report which found gaps in ownership, visibility and operational support in the early stages of the outage. Chief Executive Vicky Brady says the outage should not have happened.
3: At its core, this came down to the network timing system not being given the priority that a critical network capability requires. Modern networks are complex, but complexity is not an excuse.
0: Victorian Premier Ben Carroll has justified cancelling plans for a bronze statue to recognise the 9-year tenure of Daniel Andrews as Victorian Premier. He says a statue is unnecessary and comes from an out-of-date policy.
4: This was a Geoff Kennett stupid waste of money. Our gratitude to former premiers does not have to extend to building a statue for them. Just design work had been completed and 50% of the contract being paid. I have now set up a process where the contract will be fulfilled for an alternative subject.
0: Crocodile royalty has been crowned in far north Queensland. Amy Drew explains.
5: Australia Zoo's long-running crocodile research project has tagged its 300th saltwater crocodile inside the Steve Irwin Wildlife Reserve on the Cape York Peninsula. To mark the major milestone, Robert Irwin has named the 12-foot male Prince William in recognition of the Royal's conservation work. Steve launched the project back in the 80s, which has become the largest and most successful crocodile research project in the world. Prince William, the croc, was fitted with acoustic and satellite tags before being released, allowing scientists to track his movements and provide valuable data from the reptile species over the coming decades. Amy Drew, Brisbane.
0: And in air entertainment news, the Beatles universe has expanded with another grandchild, John Lennon's son, Sean.

0: The average Australian eats 8 or 9 times more salt than what is required for optimal health. A diet high in salt has been linked to high blood pressure, as well as other cardiovascular diseases and other conditions such as heart failure, kidney problems, stroke, stomach cancer, and more. Gabrielle Maston, dietitian and physiologist, has these tips to watch your salt intake.
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0: Hey there, Rhianna Patrick with the NIRS News. Indigenous rangers want more money to do regular surveys of dugong and seagrass beds in the Gulf of Carpentaria. David Barnett is from the Murrumbulla Rangers in the Northern Territory.
1: We hope to be able to get more resources, more funding to be continuing monitoring, and it's a good way we can tell the health of our sea country.
0: That's Mr. Barnett on the ABC there. The call comes after an aerial survey of the region discovered a 50% drop in dugong numbers and a decline in seagrass meadows that they feed on. The Gulf is home to the world's second largest population of dugongs after the Torres Strait. Researchers are worried that dugongs could be starving to death after 11 dugongs washed up in the Gulf over the last couple of weeks. An Aboriginal woman is taking the ACT government back to court for compensation over an illegal strip search in Canberra's jail. Julianne Williams was strip searched in 2021 after becoming distressed when she wasn't allowed to attend her grandmother's funeral. A judge found last year the search breached her human rights, but the ACT never paid compensation, and her lawyer says a payment request has now stalled. Solicitor Sam Tierney says it was a serious breach of Miss Williams' rights in a setting where she had no way to defend herself. A decision to set up a permanent pill testing service at New South Wales music festivals has been welcomed by a toxicology expert. Associate Professor Rose Cairns led the evaluations of the 12-month trial. She's told the ABC the trial proves it's a good idea.
2: We found a reduction in rates of health events, so hospitalisations, ICU admissions, that was associated with the use of drug checking at music festivals. And we also found really important harm reduction conversations were happening where they wouldn't have been happening before.
0: Melanoma doesn't need to see the sun. That's what skin cancer nurse Harriet Clayton has told National Radio News.
3: So we're not talking about if it's only on your arm or only on your face. We are talking literally the bottoms of feet, in between toes, on the genitals, in the mouth, on the scalp, literally anywhere that you have skin, melanomas can pop up. So it's about knowing your whole body, not just the areas that are constantly exposed to the sun.
0: Melanoma is the third most common form of cancer in Australia. It kills one Australian every 6 hours. Young people are being encouraged to have a sun-safe spring by protecting themselves from the sun by the Australian Melanoma Research Foundation. DNA evidence is now at the centre of a growing fight over how the Charlie Kirk murder case will be tried. Prosecutors say testing places the alleged shooter's DNA on the murder weapon, but the defence is challenging how reliable that testing is. A Utah judge has ruled that Tyler Roberts...

0: I'm Mark Dransfield. More Australian aid has arrived in Nepal to help the country recover from devastating floods. Nelson Scott reports from Kathmandu Airport.
1: A RAF jet has just landed here, carrying millions of dollars worth of solar lights and sanitation kits. The relief will help address frequent power outages and hygiene issues triggered by the devastating mudslide along the Tibetan border. But getting the aid to affected areas remains difficult, with key roads and infrastructure damaged. Most of the assistance is expected to be delivered to Nepal's north by helicopter. 38 Australians remain missing in the region, down from 42 yesterday. Nelson Scott, Kathmandu Airport.
0: Eight failed calls to 000 during the Telstra outage last July are being blamed on manual processing and monitoring issues. An independent review found a lack of money and expertise at the telco led to a failure during an overnight upgrade. Telstra Chief Executive Vicky Brady says they haven't waited for the review to begin changes.
2: We have already moved services away from the previous timing servers, added monitoring and alarm capability, strengthened testing of network changes, and established a company-wide program to oversee remediation and resilience improvements associated with the outage.
0: Latest national data shows the economy grew 2.1% over the year to June, down on the March reading. Despite this, experts say an interest rate cut is likely to be on the back burner. The federal government's being urged to strengthen digital duty of care reforms to make social media algorithms an opt-in feature. Labor is weighing up measures to give Australians greater control over the content they receive on their devices, but has stopped short of backing the opt-in model. Leading advocate Chanel Contos has told the National Press Club recommendation algorithms keep users on their screens longer and trapped inside an echo chamber.
3: An algorithmic funnel describes how platforms can progressively move users from mainstream content into increasingly extreme or harmful content by repeatedly recommending material that captures their attention and aligns with their emerging interests.
0: A teenager's been charged with assault occasioning bodily harm after a group of kids allegedly threw rocks at a man south of Perth. Police say a 25-year-old man was approached outside a fast food restaurant on Monday afternoon. He fell to the ground and was knocked unconscious. Jamie Raper of Mandurah Police says the juvenile will face court later this month.
4: So at this stage, it's assault occasioning bodily harm, which is it's the higher end of an assault. I mean, it was actually quite serious. We are seeking medical reports, and there might be further medical reports.
0: Global oil prices have surged 5% to over $90 a barrel following Donald Trump's latest strike on Iran. Meantime, electric vehicles are becoming more mainstream as confidence in battery-powered technology grows. NRMA data shows 31% of motorists would consider owning an EV, while 58% would look at a plug-in hybrid. Head of automotive research, Sean Ticehurst, says there are four key barriers preventing Australians from turning interest into ownership.
5: Number one is the battery life. Number two is the range. How far can I drive in an electric vehicle? Number three is the charging time. How long does it take to charge? And number four is an ongoing concern about fire risk.
0: This is Air National News. First to tennis, and it was a rain-affected day three at the Billie Jean King Tennis Centre. Air Sport's Paul Walsh has the details.
6: Seven Australians have made it through to the second round of the US Tennis Open after Dane Sweeney and Tristan Schoolkate were both first-round winners on day three at Flushing Meadows. Number five seed Alex de Minaur had his round one match with Andrea Guerrieri postponed due to rain and will now be part of the day four action along with Maya Joint, who will face the nine seed Alina Svitolina, Taylor Preston taking on Taylor Townsend, James Duckworth up against Wu Zhibing from China, and Kimberly Birrell, who has an appointment with the 19 seed Ekaterina Alexandrova, all playing for a place in the third round. Also on court will be the women's number one seed Arina Sabalenka and the men's number two seed Carlos Alcaraz. Paul Walsh for Air Sport.
0: AFL and North Melbourne searching for a new coach after sacking Alistair Clarkson, effective immediately. He joined the Kangaroos in 2022 and had another year left on his contract. Clarkson won just 20 of his 82 games in charge. Nine of those were this year. And in NRL, the Warriors and Panthers have named near full-strength sides for the last round before the finals, with the minor premiership still up for grabs. Just one differential point separates the two sides heading into round 27. Australian Independent Radio News.

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These services have already started and run until mid-December. Most of this service will be located at WA Centre for Rural Health at 167 Fitzgerald Street, Geraldton. 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This clinic looks at treating headache, sport injuries, post-surgery rehabilitation, dizziness and balance issues, back, neck, as well as joint pain and muscle pain, most chronic conditions. All this to reduce pain, restore strength and mobility for long-term recovery. 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This community service announcement is brought to you from the team here at Radio Mama.

0: Otitis media, also known as middle ear disease, relates to inflammation or infection inside the middle ear space. 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Here's Matthew Brown, director of the Deadly Ears program.
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0: Middle ear disease can be prevented by ensuring all parents and carers take children for annual hearing checkups at their local Aboriginal Medical Service.
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0: Do you know someone with a habit? Some of our mob have the trifecta: drugs, alcohol, and gambling, and it can have a negative impact on their lives. Former rugby league player Ashley Gordon provides gambling counselling services across the country and offers this insight on the issue.
1: Not only do I talk to local people and community people, but leaders, but also services. People cannot tell me that gambling is not linked to alcohol use and drug use, domestic violence, the breakdown of the family unit. So that's relationship problems and separation, child neglect, financial hardship. They can all be some way linked to gambling. I didn't even know for a fact that a young fellow committed suicide. It was because of gambling. And yes, it was an argument with his partner. Yes, it was about money. Gambling was the cause. And all I'm trying to do is say, look, ask the gambling questions, because at the moment, alcohol and drug use, yes, they're very important and we need to address those issues as well. But don't forget, gambling could be playing a role as well. And our people need to look after each other. If we know someone's struggling financially, that we need to assist them to leave the game.
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0: Across Western Australia, this is Tangiora Hinaki with the Ngāra News. Aboriginal and Torres Strait Islander listeners are warned that the following program may contain stories and voices of people who have passed away. Women from across Western Australia, Cambodia, China and Argentina have gathered on Njibandi Ngura for the inaugural Mangabura Women's Wellness Camp. The three-day gathering focused on culture, women's health, mental well-being and healing on country. Founder and local Njibandi woman Shirley Walker says the camp gave women a chance to step away from everyday pressures, share their stories and form new connections.
1: Hopefully we can get more community support, you know, because strong women lead strong communities.
0: Organisers hope greater community support will allow the camp to return with more women and elders next year. An all-Indigenous team has completed the third round of cattle mustering at Karratha Station in the Pilbara. Around 600 cattle have been mustered so far by the First Nations crew, following an introductory training course and month-long boot camp. The Ngalama Aboriginal Corporation operates the station and says the program is building pastoral skills, employment pathways and stronger connections to country. Station manager Jeffrey reflected on the growth of the mustering from the start of the season.
2: They really learning quick, you know, and we're doing a lot of mentoring out here.
0: Ngalama staff and elders have also visited the station to see the team's work firsthand and support the next generation entering the pastoral industry. WA police are warning Perth residents to secure motorcycles and other valuables following a rise in targeted home burglaries. Police launched Operation Takari in February after identifying the trend, with some offences linked to items advertised through online marketplaces. Acting Inspector Darrell Fuller warns the public to be aware and cautious.
3: The message is pretty clear. The offenders can strike at any time once they know where these items are held. These offenders are incredibly brazen and willing to do whatever it takes to obtain that property. So we're urging members just to secure their valuables, secure their garages and make it really hard for these offenders to strike.
0: Police are urging sellers to avoid posting photographs that reveal where valuables are stored, meet potential buyers in public and report suspicious behaviour to Crime Stoppers. A veteran Labor strategist says One Nation can no longer be dismissed as a protest party following its victory in Western Australia's Secret Harbour by-election. Bruce Hawker told The West Australian that the major parties must now challenge One Nation's policies instead of ridiculing or ignoring Pauline Hanson's party. The result included a 30 percentage point surge in One Nation's support, prompting speculation several federal seats could be vulnerable at the next election. Analyst Kevin Boneham says the result reflects growing dissatisfaction with the major parties, particularly among working class voters. Polling also suggests voters currently trust One Nation more than Labor on immigration. Victoria's state election in November is expected to provide the next major test of the party's support. The Shire of Dandaragan has backed a new master plan aimed at guiding future development along the Durian Bay foreshore. The proposal includes extending the existing jetty and creating space for more commercial activity while protecting public open areas. A report presented to the Shire estimates the changes could generate an additional $5.8 million in regional spending each year. Deputy Shire President Graham Leetling told the ABC that tourism growth north of Perth and planned renewable energy projects are expected to attract more people to the region.
4: The new plan basically is trying to protect that open space but provide extra businesses the opportunity when and if the growth happens.
0: Coonawarrajee Aboriginal Corporation says poor road conditions are making it increasingly difficult to deliver essential supplies to the remote community. Chief Executive Chris Flood told the ABC that a fuel truck recently took 10 and a half hours to travel just 186 kilometres to Coonawarrajee. The corporation says the delays demonstrate the challenges faced by people relying on unsealed roads for fuel, food and other necessities. The concerns come as the Shire of East Pilbara warns a required rates refund to a mining company could reduce the amount available for road maintenance and grading.
5: The fuel truck took 10 and a half hours 3 weeks ago to get to Coonawarrajee, which is they drove 186 kilometres and, like I said, 10 and a half hours.
0: And to stay up to date with Ngāra News, follow us on Instagram, like us on Facebook or visit our website at ngaramedia.com.au. 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Tangi ora hinaki, Ngāra News.

0: child gasping for air can be a distressing experience for any parent or carer. Respiratory conditions like asthma, bronchitis, or a persistent cough are some of the common reasons behind a child experiencing breathing problems. Margaret McElray, a respiratory scientist from the Lady Salento Children's Hospital, says checking a child's lung function should be part of their regular health check.
1: Many young children can have breathing problems, and so it's quite good, even as part of health checks in healthy kids, to have spirometry done. A spirometry is a breathing test. They will learn a bit more about their lungs and how their lungs work and how affected their lungs might be from their breathing. If a young person has got a breathing problem, the doctors also will learn about the child's lungs and help to give the best treatment as they look at the test results.
0: Watch for signs of difficulty breathing, especially in children, and be on the lookout for common complications from the cold and flu, which can occur after nearly any respiratory infection. If you aren't sure what to do, contact your healthcare provider, who can determine the right course of action.
2: A message from the Staying Strong Project, funded by the Australian Government Department of Health.
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4: Hi, this is Amelia. 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Hope you enjoy the next song.

0: I'm Alan Baskin. The federal government says the economy remains resilient in the face of global challenges. Latest data shows the economy grew 2.1% over the year to June, down on the previous reading in March. The results still beat market expectations, with the growth mainly driven by fuel imports and a surge in electric vehicle sales. Treasurer Jim Chalmers says he's satisfied with where things are at.
1: A robust and resilient result in the face of this ongoing quite substantial international uncertainty brought about by a conflict on the other side of the world. And so there's a lot that we have going for us in these national accounts, but we recognise that we've got some challenges too around inflation, productivity and global volatility.
0: More Australian aid has arrived in Nepal to help the country recover from devastating floods. Nelson Scott reports from Kathmandu Airport.
2: A RAF jet has landed here carrying millions of dollars worth of solar lights and sanitation kits. The relief will help address frequent power outages and hygiene issues triggered by the devastating mudslide along the Tibetan border. But getting the aid to affected areas remains difficult, with key roads and infrastructure damaged. Most of the assistance is expected to be delivered to Nepal's north by helicopter. Nelson Scott, Kathmandu Airport.
0: Telstra has released its findings into a national outage which blocked emergency calls and disrupted payment services. An external investigation has found the incident in July was due to network timing not being treated as a critical feature, which affected access to 000. It's been recommended the function be given the highest level of protection going forward. Nurses are calling for more career support to ensure retention in the health system. Mark Dransfield reports.
3: The Australian College of Nursing spoke to hundreds of health workers across the country, finding many feel like progressing in their career comes down to guesswork and timing, not clear criteria. The college's Chief Nursing Officer, Frances Wright, says we need to be doing all we can to address looming shortfalls in nursing.
4: Nursing is the foundation of the health system, and if we don't address the shortage of nurses in the system through a variety of mechanisms, Australian people will suffer poorer health outcomes as a result.
0: The social media feeds of Australians would be algorithm-free under a plan put forward to strengthen proposed digital duty of care reforms. The federal government is planning to crack down on social media sites feeding misogynistic and extremist content to unsuspecting people. The price of crude oil has surged about 5% after the United States launched renewed strikes on Iran, the first major military activity in about a month. Former Bondi Rescue lifeguard and mental health advocate Matt Dee has died. Dee's clothing brand, which works closely with Suicide Prevention Australia, has shared the news on social media. He dedicated his life to raising awareness of mental health conditions, including schizophrenia, after losing his brother and sister to suicide. His cause of death has not been publicly confirmed. If you or anyone you know is struggling, call Lifeline on 13 11 14 or Beyond Blue on 1300 22 46 36. This is AIR National News. Parramatta has re-signed rising star Ronald Volkman on a two-year deal. The 24-year-old 5'8" scored a stunning solo try in last week's win over the Sharks. Staying with NRL, and West Tigers teammates are coming to the defence of Jerome Luai after his latest trip to PNG. The Chiefs' marquee signing for 2028 flew to Port Moresby to play golf just hours after suffering a leg injury in the Tigers' loss to the Cowboys. It's been reported Luai's whirlwind trip blindsided the Tigers, but prop Terrell May disagrees.
5: Yeah, he told us boys that he was gone, and yeah, look, even if he didn't tell us, like, who cares? Oh, that's my opinion. Who cares? He doesn't have to tell me. He's a great man.
0: In AFL, Alistair Clarkson has been sacked as North Melbourne coach with a year to run on his contract. Bulldogs coach Luke Beveridge, who worked under Clarkson at Hawthorn, was shocked as the news broke during his media conference.
6: Really?
7: Yeah. Have you got an immediate reaction?
6: Jeez. Look, I mean, I could say so much, but I prefer to say very little because, you know, what can you say?
0: At the US Open, Alex de Minaur's first round match has been delayed until tomorrow due to poor weather. Fellow Australians Dane Sweeney and Tristan Schoolkate both advanced. Australian Independent Radio News.
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0: To understand why you should look after your liver, we should take a look at the functions of the liver first. Your liver does three main things. It helps digest food, makes proteins for the body, and gets rid of toxic substances the body has no use for, while cleansing the blood. Mike Ahern, Chairman of the Australian Liver Foundation, shares advice on looking after the liver.
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0: Indigenous rangers say more needs to be done as dugong numbers halve in the Gulf of Carpentaria. And an Australian beach volleyball athlete takes a broken toe in her stride towards a berth at the LA Olympics. Kapa Kubil, Karen Durante with NRS News, coming to you from the lands of the Yuggera and Turrbal peoples. Could Torres Strait Islanders be added as observers to the Melanesian Spearhead Group? Well, at a media conference at the Pacific Leaders Summit in Palau today, the Minister for the Pacific, Pat Conroy, had this to say when a journalist asked him about it.
1: Obviously, there's a process that is going through where the Melanesian Spearhead Group consider...
2: I'm Alan Baskin. The Prime Minister says the government remains concerned for the fate of dozens of Australians still missing in Nepal. Five have so far been located in the wake of catastrophic floods to hit the country's border with Tibet. A defence plane has landed with aid to be delivered across affected areas. Anthony Albanese says work continues to find other Australians caught up in the disaster.
3: Amidst all of this tragedy, we are seeing some positive news. Today, another five Australians have been confirmed safe, but that still means that the number of Australians unaccounted for is 38, who we hold grave fears for.
2: WA Premier Roger Cook says his thoughts are with the family of a Perth man missing in Nepal. 30-year-old Luke Costanzo was on a pilgrimage trek when the natural disaster hit. Roger Cook says getting any answers for loved ones is tough.
4: The situation with these floods is incredibly remote, incredibly difficult to access, and obviously getting answers for people who are currently missing is a very difficult task. And so I think everyone in the community's hearts go out to that family and friends of Luke, and we hope that he's returned safely.
2: Victorian detectives have confirmed they've spoken to four Sydney Swans players as investigations continue into an alleged sexual assault at a Melbourne hotel. Victoria Police say investigators have also spoken to, or will speak to, three other men believed to have been in the room at the time who are being treated solely as witnesses. The federal government is being urged to strengthen digital duty of care reforms to make social media algorithms an opt-in feature. The government is weighing up measures to give Australians greater control over the content they receive on their devices, but has stopped short of backing the opt-in model. The Australian economy has slowed over the year to June as consumer spending remains subdued. Latest data shows the economy expanded 2.1%, but that was down on the previous reading in March. Much of the growth was driven by fuel imports, data centre construction and a boost in electric vehicle sales. Electric vehicles are becoming more mainstream as confidence in battery power technology grows. NRMA data shows 31% of drivers would now consider owning an EV, while 58% would look at a plug-in hybrid. Head of Automotive Research, Sean Ticehurst, says there are four key perceived barriers preventing Australians from turning interest into ownership.
5: Number one is the battery life. Number two is the range. How far can I drive in an electric vehicle? Number three is the charging time. How long does it take to charge? And number four is an ongoing concern about fire risk.
2: The federal government is investing $600 million to combat drug smuggling in the Pacific and stop illicit narcotics arriving on Australian shores. The funding will support a maritime crackdown using enhanced aerial surveillance to track vessels and provide financial support for Fiji's police force. 17 tons of illicit drugs have been seized in the Pacific this year. To the Australian share market, the All Ords has closed down 100 points at 9160, one Australian dollar buying 71.47 US cents. This is AIR National News. The AFL has announced the traditional round one will return in 2027 instead of opening round. The season will begin in mid-March following the 150th anniversary cricket test match between Australia and England at the MCG. The latest start to the home and away fixture means the grand final will be played in October. North Melbourne has revealed player confusion was one of the reasons Alistair Clarkson was sacked as coach. The four-time premiership coach has been let go by the Kangaroos with a year to run on his lucrative contract after missing finals again. Jeremy Howe has re-signed with Collingwood, putting him within reach of the 300-game milestone. The 36-year-old defender will play on for a 17th AFL season after agreeing to a one-year deal. In NRL, Parramatta has re-signed rising star Ronald Volkman on a two-year deal. The 24-year-old 5'8" scored a stunning solo try in last week's win over the Sharks. West Tigers teammates are coming to the defence of Jerome Luai after his latest trip to Papua New Guinea. The Chiefs' marquee signing for 2028 flew to Port Moresby to play golf just hours after suffering a leg injury in the Tigers' loss to the Cowboys. At the US Open, Alex de Minaur's first-round match has been delayed until tomorrow due to poor weather. Australian Independent Radio News.

0: The heart is the center of the cardiovascular system. Through the body's blood vessels, the heart pumps blood to all of the body's cells. The blood carries oxygen, which the cells need. Cardiovascular disease is a group of problems that occur when the heart and blood vessels aren't working the way they should. Understanding the risk factors plays a vital role towards knowing what you can do to prevent cardiovascular disease. Dr. Sanjay Patel, cardiologist from the Heart Research Institute, shares this advice.
1: Cardiovascular disease is incredibly common. In fact, it's the biggest killer of both men and women. It outstrips cancer in terms of a killer of all Australians. So it's very prevalent. And it's just a matter of being aware that it does exist and that there are risk factors, many of which we can do something about if we're aware of them and work towards them. So I think the first thing is to be aware of what risk factors you have. The traditional risk factors are smoking. So if you have a history of smoking, that puts you at risk of plaque buildup in the wall of the arteries or blood vessels. High blood pressure is also a risk factor, as is diabetes, so either type 1 or type 2 diabetes. High cholesterol, and finally, a family history of cardiovascular disease is also a very strong risk factor. So it's patients that have one or two or more of these traditional risk factors are traditionally at risk for you to develop disease in the future as well.
0: While there are some risk factors we can't change, like age, gender or family history, the action we should take towards reducing our risk is to review cardiovascular risk factors and see what we can do in our daily lifestyle to reduce the risk of cardiovascular disease. For more information, check out the Heart Research Institute website, www.hri.org.au/about-heart-disease. 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

0: This is Air Sport Australia First Edition. Good morning, I'm Lee Harrison. Geelong star Mac Holmes is closing in on a remarkable return from an ankle injury just 6 weeks ago. Cats coach Chris Scott isn't ruling him out ahead of Friday's elimination final against the Blues.
1: I think he's at a stage where we say, yeah, he could play. But it's there's just a lot more to consider in that decision-making. You know, it's an elimination game, thinking about short, medium, long-term and trying to balance all that along with performance.
0: Hawthorn star Will Day is preparing to play his first ever final after missing the Hawks' 2024 and 2025 campaigns through injury. The Hawks take on the Dockers in Perth tomorrow night.
2: To keep going and really push through, I think it'll make this final series even sweeter. Since I've been back from this shoulder, I've just been really grateful to be back playing, and then to be able to do that in September with a bunch of mates that I love so much is going to be pretty cool.
0: And Lions co-captain Hugh McCluggage is expected to play in this weekend's qualifying final against Sydney at the SCG. The two-time premiership midfielder hasn't played since round 18 after sustaining a calf injury. Fellow co-captain Harris Andrews is confident McCluggage will play.
3: He's our best player, to be honest with you, I think. He's been such a solid contributor for so many years. He had a bit of an interrupted year, obviously, this year with injury and his body letting him down. But as a teammate, I've seen the work he's put in, particularly over the last couple of weeks, to get himself right, and couldn't be more confident that, you know, he's going to come in and make a real impact.
0: To rugby league now, and the Rabbitohs' bid for a home final goes on the line in Friday night's clash with arch rivals the Roosters. Souths need to win to jump back into sixth place above Newcastle, who have the bye. Centre Jack Whiten says it's a huge incentive.
4: We're looking at trying to get a home final, as you said, and I think that's very important. We've got a pretty good strike rate at home, and to start off a finals campaign there would be great, especially for our fans.
0: The Sharks are desperately looking to turn their form around in their last match before the NRL finals. They'll take on the Storm on Saturday night, having lost three of their past four games. Skipper Cam McGuinness insists they still have the quality to challenge for the premiership.
5: The pressure's there, you all know it. It's about making sure the boys believe in what we've done all year, what we've done for 5 years, really.
0: Perth Glory is welcoming back goalkeeper Alyssa Deloste for the coming Women's A-League season. The 25-year-old, who spent three seasons with Melbourne-based Western United, made five appearances for Glory last season on a short-term injury contract. Australian Chief Selector George Bailey says Marnus Labuschagne's omission from the upcoming ODI tour of South Africa and Zimbabwe has no bearing on his test standings. Labuschagne's batting form has been questioned over the past 12 months.
6: The History of Pop, 1973.
7: It was an evening concert at LA's Greek Theatre the year previous that proved to be Neil Diamond's most successful recording venture. Hot August Night was not only the year's number one album, but also turned out to be one of the biggest selling albums in Australia during the 1970s. It spent over 200 weeks in the Australian Top 100. Hard to beat that. But Pink Floyd did with their 1973 album release, Dark Side of the Moon. The album stayed in the American Billboard Top 200 for nearly 15 years, then dropped out only to reappear in 1987 for another lengthy stay. The two best-selling local albums both came from Brian Cadd with his self-titled LP and Parabrahm. The former Axiom and group keyboard player also had a reasonable seller with the single Ginger Man. In 1973, Johnny Farnham was named Australia's King of Pop for the fifth consecutive year. He charted with Everything Is Out of Season. But unfortunately, John was also becoming out of season. And it wasn't until the 1980s that he would have his next major hit. Colleen Hewitt had no hits in 73, but did manage to win her second Queen of Pop crown. It was Australia's Helen Reddy who was clearly the biggest Aussie name in 73. She had three hits with Leave Me Alone, Ruby Redress, Delta Dawn, and the feminist anthem I Am Woman. The latter two songs were both number one hits in America. Not a bad achievement for a 31-year-old Melbourne-born mother who had packed her bags and moved to the US in 1966.

0: Perinatal mental health challenges are serious and can involve a lot of stigma. It's important that new and expecting parents feel comfortable speaking with their health professionals about how they're travelling, and for health professionals to have the resources and support they need to help those new parents. PANDA operates Australia's only national perinatal mental health helpline for new and expecting parents, and also provides support to a range of health professionals. We caught up with CEO Julie Bornenkopf to find out more.
1: PANDA has spent many years putting together key resources that are not only good for community and people with their own experience to access, but are also really handy for health professionals to use. They explain what it is the individual's going through or may be experiencing. They provide links to other organisations that may be supporting them. And they also provide people with a range of resources to get a read on how they're going, like PANDA's mental health checklist. So we create these resources that are available as pamphlets on our website or mental health checklists on our website. And we also have an amazing support line on our helpline, which is our secondary consultation service. 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
0: Health professionals can access a range of resources and support to help new and expecting parents to adjust to this new stage of their life at panda.org.au. And if you're a new or expecting parent, remember that PANDA's Perinatal Mental Health Helpline is there to support you. 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
1: I have a reputation for years of being a fairly hard-living sort of bloke. You know, I like a drink, but I've got to tell you, from day one, I've never, ever in my life ever drank drive. You know, it's just something I just decided, you know, I couldn't live with myself if I'd, you know, killed some kid in the street, or if I'd had a crash into a car and taken away somebody's parents, or hurt one of my friends, one of the people close to me, or my family.
0: RAD, RAD.org.au.

0: I'm Alan Baskin. The federal government says the economy remains resilient in the face of global challenges. Latest data shows the economy grew 2.1% over the year to June, down on the previous reading in March. The results still beat market expectations, with the growth mainly driven by fuel imports and a surge in electric vehicle sales. Treasurer Jim Chalmers says he's satisfied with where things are at.
1: A robust and resilient result in the face of this ongoing quite substantial international uncertainty brought about by a conflict on the other side of the world. And so there's a lot that we have going for us in these national accounts, but we recognise that we've got some challenges too around inflation, productivity and global volatility.
0: More Australian aid has arrived in Nepal to help the country recover from devastating floods. Nelson Scott reports from Kathmandu Airport.
2: A RAF jet has landed here carrying millions of dollars worth of solar lights and sanitation kits. The relief will help address frequent power outages and hygiene issues triggered by the devastating mudslide along the Tibetan border. But getting the aid to affected areas remains difficult, with key roads and infrastructure damaged. Most of the assistance is expected to be delivered to Nepal's north by helicopter. Nelson Scott, Kathmandu Airport.
0: Telstra has released its findings into a national outage which blocked emergency calls and disrupted payment services. An external investigation has found the incident in July was due to network timing not being treated as a critical feature, which affected access to 000. It's been recommended the function be given the highest level of protection going forward. Nurses are calling for more career support to ensure retention in the health system. Mark Dransfield reports.
3: The Australian College of Nursing spoke to hundreds of health workers across the country, finding many feel like progressing in their career comes down to guesswork and timing, not clear criteria. The college's chief nursing officer, Frances Wright, says we need to be doing all we can to address looming shortfalls in nursing.
4: Nursing is the foundation of the health system, and if we don't address the shortage of nurses in the system through a variety of mechanisms, Australian people will suffer poorer health outcomes as a result.
0: The social media feeds of Australians would be algorithm-free under a plan put forward to strengthen proposed digital duty of care reforms. The federal government is planning to crack down on social media sites feeding misogynistic and extremist content to unsuspecting people. The price of crude oil has surged about 5% after the United States launched renewed strikes on Iran, the first major military activity in about a month. Former Bondi Rescue lifeguard and mental health advocate Matt Dee has died. Dee's clothing brand, which works closely with Suicide Prevention Australia, has shared the news on social media. He dedicated his life to raising awareness of mental health conditions, including schizophrenia, after losing his brother and sister to suicide. His cause of death has not been publicly confirmed. If you or anyone you know is struggling, call Lifeline on 13 11 14 or Beyond Blue on 1300 22 46 36. This is AIR National News. The NRL's controversial kickoff rule experiment will continue in round 27. The Bulldogs, Broncos and Dragons, Eels games will see the defending team given the option of kicking off or receiving. Dogs coach Cameron Seraldo is bristling at talk the two games were chosen because there is nothing at stake.
5: There are no dead rubbers. It's an NRL game. These guys have been dreaming of playing NRL since they were 5 years old, and for our fans, it ain't a dead rubber. Yeah, not a massive fan of it.
0: To AFL and the Alistair Clarkson era at the Kangaroos is over. North Melbourne has parted ways with the four-time premiership coach with 1 year left on his contract. Carlton coach Josh Fraser is confident Jagger Smith will be able to work through a tag during Friday night's elimination final against Geelong. Cat stopper Oisin Mullen could spend time on the Rising Star winner, and Fraser says Smith will be ready.
6: I think he'll be fine. Yeah, I think it'll be another learning opportunity for him. But he's a kid that's embraced everything that's been thrown at him. Highly competitive. He'll have great support around him from his teammates.
0: Alex de Minaur's first round match at the US Open has been pushed back due to rain delays. Tristan Schoolcate and Dane Sweeney have advanced. Australian Independent Radio News.

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1: 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I'm Rex Mitchell, Shiloh Country.
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another place, in another mirror, I'd see a different face.

0: I'm Alan Baskin. The Prime Minister says the government remains concerned for the fate of dozens of Australians still missing in Nepal. Five have so far been located in the wake of catastrophic floods to hit the country's border with Tibet. A defence plane has landed with aid to be delivered across affected areas. Anthony Albanese says work continues to find other Australians caught up in the disaster.
1: Amidst all of this tragedy, we are seeing some positive news. Today, another five Australians have been confirmed safe, but that still means that the number of Australians unaccounted for is 38, who we hold grave fears for.
0: WA Premier Roger Cook says his thoughts are with the family of a Perth man missing in Nepal. 30-year-old Luke Costanzo was on a pilgrimage trek when the natural disaster hit. Roger Cook says getting any answers for loved ones is tough.
2: The situation of these floods is incredibly remote, incredibly difficult to access, and obviously getting answers for people who are currently missing is a very difficult task. And so I think everyone in the community's hearts go out to that family and friends of Luke, and we hope that he's returned safely.
0: Victorian detectives have confirmed they've spoken to four Sydney Swans players as investigations continue into an alleged sexual assault at a Melbourne hotel. Victoria Police say investigators have also spoken to, or will speak to, three other men believed to have been in the room at the time who are being treated solely as witnesses. The federal government is being urged to strengthen digital duty of care reforms to make social media algorithms an opt-in feature. The government is weighing up measures to give Australians greater control over the content they receive on their devices, but has stopped short of backing the opt-in model. The Australian economy has slowed over the year to June as consumer spending remains subdued. Latest data shows the economy expanded 2.1%, but that was down on the previous reading in March. Much of the growth was driven by fuel imports, data centre construction, and a boost in electric vehicle sales. Electric vehicles are becoming more mainstream as confidence in battery power technology grows. NRMA data shows 31% of drivers would now consider owning an EV, while 58% would look at a plug-in hybrid. Head of Automotive Research, Sean Ticehurst, says there are four key perceived barriers preventing Australians from turning interest into ownership.
3: Number one is the battery life. Number two is the range. How far can I drive in an electric vehicle? Number three is the charging time. How long does it take to charge? And number four is an ongoing concern about fire risk.
0: The federal government is investing $600 million to combat drug smuggling in the Pacific and stop illicit narcotics arriving on Australian shores. The funding will support a maritime crackdown using enhanced aerial surveillance to track vessels and provide financial support for Fiji's police force. 17 tons of illicit drugs have been seized in the Pacific this year. To the Australian share market, the All Ords has closed down 100 points at 9160, one Australian dollar buying 71.47 US cents. This is AIR National News. Parramatta has re-signed rising star Ronald Volkman on a two-year deal. The 24-year-old 5'8 scored a stunning solo try in last week's win over the Sharks. And staying with NRL, West Tigers teammates are coming to the defence of Jerome Luai after his latest trip to PNG. The Chiefs' marquee signing for 2028 flew to Port Moresby to play golf just hours after suffering a leg injury in the Tigers' loss to the Cowboys. It's been reported Luai's whirlwind trip blindsided the Tigers, but prop Terrell May disagrees with that.
4: Yeah, he told us boys that he was going, and yeah, look, even if he didn't tell us, like, who cares? Oh, that's my opinion. Who cares? He doesn't have to tell me. He's a great man.
0: In AFL, Alistair Clarkson has been sacked as North Melbourne coach with a year to run on his contract. Bulldogs coach Luke Beveridge, who worked under Clarkson at Hawthorn, was shocked as the news broke during his media conference.
5: Really?
6: Yeah. Have you got an immediate reaction?
5: Jeez. I could say so much, but I prefer to say very little because, you know, what can you say?
0: At the US Open, Alex de Minaur's first round match has been delayed due to poor weather. Fellow Australians Dane Sweeney and Tristan Schoolcate both advanced. Australian Independent Radio News.

0: 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I am a rich man.
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0: I'm Alan Baskin. The federal government says the economy remains resilient in the face of global challenges. Latest data shows the economy grew 2.1% over the year to June, down on the previous reading in March. The results still beat market expectations, with the growth mainly driven by fuel imports and a surge in electric vehicle sales. Treasurer Jim Chalmers says he's satisfied with where things are at.
1: A robust and resilient result in the face of this ongoing quite substantial international uncertainty brought about by a conflict on the other side of the world. And so there's a lot that we have going for us in these national accounts, but we recognise that we've got some challenges too around inflation, productivity and global volatility.
0: More Australian aid has arrived in Nepal to help the country recover from devastating floods. Nelson Scott reports from Kathmandu Airport.
2: A RAF jet has landed here carrying millions of dollars worth of solar lights and sanitation kits. The relief will help address frequent power outages and hygiene issues triggered by the devastating mudslide along the Tibetan border. But getting the aid to affected areas remains difficult, with key roads and infrastructure damaged. Most of the assistance is expected to be delivered to Nepal's north by helicopter. Nelson Scott, Kathmandu Airport.
0: Telstra has released its findings into a national outage which blocked emergency calls and disrupted payment services. An external investigation has found the incident in July was due to network timing not being treated as a critical feature, which affected access to 000. It's been recommended the function be given the highest level of protection going forward. Nurses are calling for more career support to ensure retention in the health system. Mark Dransfield reports.
3: The Australian College of Nursing spoke to hundreds of health workers across the country, finding many feel like progressing in their career comes down to guesswork and timing, not clear criteria. The college's chief nursing officer, Francis Wright, says we need to be doing all we can to address looming shortfalls in nursing.
4: Nursing is the foundation of the health system, and if we don't address the shortage of nurses in the system through a variety of mechanisms, Australian people will suffer poorer health outcomes as a result.
0: The social media feeds of Australians would be algorithm-free under a plan put forward to strengthen proposed digital duty of care reforms. The federal government is planning to crack down on social media sites feeding misogynistic and extremist content to unsuspecting people. The price of crude oil has surged about 5% after the United States launched renewed strikes on Iran, the first major military activity in about a month. Former Bondi Rescue lifeguard and mental health advocate Matt Dee has died. Dee's clothing brand, which works closely with Suicide Prevention Australia, has shared the news on social media. He dedicated his life to raising awareness of mental health conditions, including schizophrenia, after losing his brother and sister to suicide. His cause of death has not been publicly confirmed. If you or anyone you know is struggling, call Lifeline on 13 11 14 or Beyond Blue on 1300 22 46 36. This is AIR National News. The AFL has announced the traditional Round 1 will return in 2027 instead of opening round. The season will begin in mid-March following the 150th anniversary cricket test match between Australia and England at the MCG. The latest start to the home and away fixture means the grand final will be played in October. North Melbourne has revealed player confusion was one of the reasons Alistair Clarkson was sacked as coach. The four-time premiership coach has been let go by the Kangaroos with a year to run on his lucrative contract after missing finals again. Jeremy Howe has re-signed with Collingwood, putting him within reach of the 300-game milestone. The 36-year-old defender will play on for a 17th AFL season after agreeing to a one-year deal. In NRL, Parramatta has re-signed rising star Ronald Volkman on a two-year deal. The 24-year-old 5'8" scored a stunning solo try in last week's win over the Sharks. West Tigers teammates are coming to the defence of Jerome Luai after his latest trip to Papua New Guinea. The Chiefs' marquee signing for 2028 flew to Port Moresby to play golf just hours after suffering a leg injury in the Tigers' loss to the Cowboys. At the US Open, Alex de Minaur's first-round match has been delayed until tomorrow due to poor weather. Australian Independent Radio News.

0: 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I want Mary G to sing Come Away With Me, My Island Home.
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Hello, my name is John Cooper from Beagle Bay. 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And by God, you get very smooth chocolate. That's what I am, all the way from Beagle Bay.

Hello, hello, everybody. This is me, Kathy Watson, or Kaiji, mind you. You lot listening to the Mary G. Show. Amataran, honey, Dijan.

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3: Ah, thank you, darling. I think I'm pregnant there.
2: You're pregnant over the airwaves.
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0: He's met Dawson again, Granny. I want to battle when they talk to Mary G about that last night. We weren't minimal of a number. In private talk, I want to Mary G to have a handle on me a little bit. Oh, well, if you can ring me back in this number again, he might be still sleeping. I'll ring him maybe after. If he's busy, well, I don't mind. Just about getting tired to sleep, no?
1: He's met Dawson again, Granny. I want to peddle when they talk to Mary G. Give me a ring back.
2: Hello, everybody. Oh, Mary G is a very beautiful woman, and you gotta listen to her. She's good.
3: Dreaming? Well, maybe we singing that crabbery. Woman singing crabbery, like a long time. I'm dreaming right through the day. We're gonna keep going through it.

Carl Jay Strong. We're going to sing all the way and practice. Bangladesh. Carl Jay, what are we going to

mind you. And, of course, it's me, Mary G. It's a Wednesday night, and it is the 2nd, mind you, the 2nd of the 9th. So there we go, 2nd of September. What a hour. Christmas not around the corner now. It's just around the corner. Anyway, thank God Kathy never come tonight. I got the show to myself. Thank God for that. Knowing my luck, she'll probably turn up. But anyway, we'll see what happens. Anyway, here's a brand new song, an old song. It's an old song. It's a cover, Footprints, mind you. Hope you like it. But I wonder...

0: 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This is me, Kathy Watson, or Kaji, mind you. 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Amataran, ani dijan.
1: Hello, this is Mac Jensen from Waluna. I'm gulmajing for Mary G, but you're listening to the Mary G. Show live right around Australia. Waddy ow. Hey, Mary, can I be your little white ringer? Ow.
0: Hello, everybody. 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Amataran, ani dijan.
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4: 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You are not alone. Healing starts with connection.

0: Yes, there you go there, Baby Blue. Mind you, talking about Baby Blue, Baby Black is sitting right in front of me, mind Mas, you.
1: I know you're darning me first time.
0: No, I'm praising you up.
1: Hey, when I was outside that Mark and Tanya place.
0: Yeah, well, no one invited you in.
1: I don't care. Just coming anyway.
0: He's walking.
1: Mas.
0: A door open himself.
1: Hey.
0: Anyway.
1: Hi, listeners. Good evening.
0: Kathy.
1: What?
0: September.
1: I was just about to say that, Mary.
0: Couple of more months, and guess what?
1: Mother Christmas will come looking for everybody, and Father
0: True.
1: Christmas.
0: Yeah, I wonder if Mother Christmas will give me anything.
1: Hey, you woman, eh?
0: What no, wrong? We don't want present. What's wrong with you? My God, you got one track mind, you have.
1: Well, you never give me a chance to talk.
0: Oh, well, God. I've been waiting and waiting for Father Christmas.
1: Well, Father Christmas is gone one side. You know?
0: Yeah. Anyway. Yeah. And what else been happening, Kathy?
1: Quiet and a big fog this morning. I thought rain, Mary, because I was waiting for the sun to rise. When my God.
0: It was cool this afternoon, too, wasn't it?
1: Yeah, very cool this afternoon.
0: Yes.
1: That's why I got a jacket on me.
0: Uh-huh. But you shivering?
1: I'm shivering, okay, for life.
0: Aye.
1: Mm-hmm.
0: Well, that's really good to hear.
1: Yeah.
0: Mm.
1: But I'm quite busy, you know, doing my community engagement
0: Damn.
1: Stuff. Turn them off that light. Put them on your computer so you can read what songs I'm going to tell you to play.
0: Okay.
1: Yeah.
0: And what else?
1: Not just getting ready for walk about this way and that way. Nothing much. What about you, Mary?
0: Me? Nothing. No man friending me up, nothing.
1: Oh, yeah. They stab you.
0: Woman coming for me.
1: Yeah, good job.
0: Yeah.
1: You're still begging for coffee and tea.
0: Among a dog.
1: Well, I'll have green tea, my dear.
0: You crawler, you two-faced.
1: You jealousy.
0: God have mercy. Anyway. Okay, well, like I said, it's the 2nd of September, mind you, tonight.
1: Mm-hmm. Yep. Well and truly, Mary, till midnight tonight.
0: And then 26 will be history.
1: Oh, God. It'll be 27 then.
0: I know. What are you going to do then?
1: I don't know. Play a card or go walk about or go on singing anywhere.
0: Well, you're the main one for card.
1: That's my hobby.
0: Eric, you got square fingers, eh?
1: Yep, must.
0: I want to say hello to Gwen and everybody there in Hopevale.
1: Yes, hello to Gwen.
0: Wait, I'm saying.
1: I'm just counting, having my piece or two.
0: Yeah, but you can wait till I finish.
1: Well, go eat them up,
0: Yes, hello to Gwen and all the mob there in Hopevale. Hope you guys are well and fine, and the weather is kind to you guys.
1: Mm-hmm.
0: And don't listen to Kathy too much, listen to me, you know?
1: Whatever, Mary.
0: Eh? Well, you like you're trying to steal the show a little bit.
1: I don't care.
0: Eh?
1: I don't care. I enjoy being here at Mary G.
0: Eh?
1: Yeah.
0: Oh, well, there you go.
1: And now to the Tullock family in Headland, Mum Liz there and Brother Barry, I know you guys are listening, and the rest of the listeners countrywide.
0: And can you do me a favor?
1: What?
0: Seriously, now, don't say nothing to do with me. Can you put in a good word for Damien?
1: Don't be stupid. You're drunk or what?
0: What for?
1: You ask him yourself, you big girl, Mary.
0: Yeah, but he's shy and I'm shy.
1: Oh, well, that's the name of the game, Shy.
0: Aye, Mungo.
1: Hey.
0: Well, there you go. Now, he's very handsome, isn't he?
1: Mm-hmm.
0: Yeah, just like a... Only thing, can he throw a spear?
1: Don't ask me, Mary, you go ask him yourself.
0: Can he throw a boomerang?
1: Don't know, I don't know.
0: No more boomerang?
1: No more boomerang, call it storm.

0: Yes, there you go. Color Bar and Beer, Kathy.
1: Yep.
0: Who was that?
1: Colored Stones.
0: I know Colored Stone. Yeah. Well, there you go, Mike. You know, you got a song you're going to play?
1: A big birthday shout out going out to the lovely Luann Salmon from myself and from Willie and the gang, like kids and the grannies. And also to Jeremiah from Nana Doherty, wishing you all the best for your birthday, and from the Broom family. And I believe Jeremiah lives in Port Hedland there. Yeah? And the song says it all. So, Lou, I know you're playing card, but this is especially from you, for you, from your husband, Willie, and your children, and the grannies, and from me, Auntie Kathy. I hope you have a lovely day, my dear. And from Mary G, too, also.
0: Yeah, oh, you think about me now,
1: eh? Don't get jealous. Just wait. Let me talk. Your turn next time.
0: Okay, I'll shut my ring. Yeah.
1: Okay, Lou, this is for you, too.
0: And also, just before we go into it, Kathy, I just grabbed the opportunity to say the passing of Tony Mundine.
1: Yeah, poor God bless him.
0: Yeah, and he will never be forgotten. Mm. And so condolence goes out to him and his family and all the family, mind you, what Yeah, what a champion he was.
1: Yep.
0: Okay, what song you on?
1: Happy Birthday by Hank Loughlin.
0: Can you play something different?
1: No, that's the best one. Go Get Lost and just play it.
0: Oh, God, I miss you. Okay.

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1: My name is J.W. Coops, better known as John Cooper, and you're listening to the Mary G. Show. And my God, she's one of the most beautiful females that the good Lord ever put on this planet. Every time I look or see the Mary G. Show or look at it, the ache in my heart becomes unbearable. And forgot to mention, you're listening to the Mary G. Show right across Australia.
2: Yes, there you go then, mind you, Mr. John Cooper. Cathy, don't get jealous. The good Lord put me on this earth.
3: Yeah, that's true. He even put all of us on this earth.
2: No, me, yeah.
3: Oh, you, yeah. Well, it must be devil once that waiting.
2: Yeah, well, devil always smiling. Anyway, okay, you got a song for two lovers.
3: Yeah.
2: Young lovers?
3: No, it's going out to my big sister, Kay McKenzie, and Simon, and the Jalby there, who's always listening every Wednesday, Jiray Dolby. Hi there, Jalby. So, big shout out from Jalby Kathy and Jalby Mary G, mind you.
2: Now, look here.
3: What?
2: Simon and Kay, they're still together.
3: Yeah, what wrong?
2: No, well, I'm waiting.
3: What? Who are you waiting for?
2: Simon to come to me.
3: Well, up to him. But you look at Gija will give you a kung fu, boy.
2: He left-handed, you know.
3: Well, that's all right. Gija is every side, left and right.
2: Oh, God, that's Muhammad Ali style. That's one. Anyway, here it is for you two beautiful people, mind you. Lovely song.
3: Yeah.
2: The man himself, Mr.
3: Francis Cox, Nyam Nyam, Memories.
2: Remember, memories are great.
3: Yeah.

0: Yes, Kathy, memories will last forever.
1: True Dead Ghost, that song's made, well,
0: yo.
1: Yeah. Uh-huh.
0: Kathy Blong phone, secret admirer.
1: Uh-huh. This is a text coming in from Headland.
0: Yeah.
1: And a birthday, they want to later on, Mary, I've got to pick something for Auntie Ursula.
0: No worries. Yeah. Then I ring again, yeah, mind you.
1: Well, that's the thing. She likes Dolly Parton.
0: Aye.
1: Oh, well, but later on.
0: I would even die.
1: I don't even die. I even died last week.
0: Oh.
1: But Auntie Ursula, her 80th birthday. And so Mary, later on in the program, can we put Coat of Many Colors for her?
0: No worries.
1: Okay, so.
0: Yeah. I got Joey with many colors.
1: We all have.
0: But I want to play another song.
1: Yeah.
0: This song here is from Gary Cameron Wilkes, mind you.
1: Ah, yeah, yeah.
0: And his wife here somewhere, Katie.
1: Katie, yeah, she is. Yeah.

0: Yes, there you go, Kelly.
1: Yes, that's a lovely song, Mary.
0: Song about her.
1: Yes.
0: Me.
1: Abum, abum, abum.
0: Yeah, don't worry about that woman, Kate. She's just a baby maker, you know? Oh. That's her year old.
1: Yeah. Can you say that?
0: Yeah. Anyway, the coat.
1: Coat of many colors, and it's going out to a special lovely lady, Auntie Ursula Murphy.
0: She listening?
1: They are all listening in Headland. With Brother Barry Tullock and Mama Liz.
0: Oh, beautiful.
1: And from the family there, to wish you a very happy 80th birthday.
0: 80th?
1: Yeah, number 80. Eight. What wrong?
0: That's 80th? What's wrong with you?
1: I know.
0: We know what 80th is. God admit. What school are you? You've been going to be school. You only count to 100.
1: As long as ABC, we know.
0: Yeah.
1: Yeah, well, Auntie Ursula, happy 80th from me too. And it's also from Mama Liz. The Tullock gang there, and I hope you enjoy this. Coat of many colors, Pupula Dolly Parton.

0: Yeah.
1: Lovely song, Mary.
0: I heard it.
1: I know, and it's going out to Auntie Ursula. Happy 80th from Mum Liz and the Tullock family in Port Hedland, and from me and Mary G.
0: Thank you, Dad. So wonder you thought about me.
1: Little crybaby.
0: Right? Yeah, yeah, yeah. Anyway, you voting for One Nation?
1: Go away, you must be stupid.
0: Now, One Nation's legacy continues. They keep hiring convicted rapists, a criminal, along with Pauline Hanson's son, who was fined for involvement in an illegal brothel and breaching a domestic violence order.
1: Gee whiz.
0: Adam Hanson is the son.
1: Yeah.
0: Also known as Tony Zagorski. Pauline's son pled guilty to breaching a domestic violence order in 2016 in Cairns and fined $2,500 for involvement in a $1.2 million illegal brothel ring.
1: Oh, my God.
0: Yeah, but he's on the ballot.
1: Yeah, good.
0: Adrian Deeth, candidate, has 15 convictions for breaching family violence restraining orders, as court documents show.
1: Yep.
0: And A.O. Baxter, candidate wanted in the UK for falling... God, we're getting tangled up here, Kathy.
1: Go on.
0: Failing to attend court on sexual touching charges.
1: Oh, God.
0: And Sean Black, campaign director, convicted and jailed for rape in 2018.
1: Yeah, all the big shots or what?
0: Yeah, but they're all part of the Pauline Hanson crew. So.
1: Well, Pauline should go too.
0: So Australians should wake up, you know, what you're really feeding, you know? Aye, you don't know what you're feeding.
1: Oh, God, we don't know. Well, he's feeding fish and chips anyway.
0: Well, that's true, yeah. Mm. Mm. Anyway, when it's
1: lighting time in the valley.
0: That's the one, yeah.
1: And it's going out to Janet Cox. She's listening, my sister, Lena
0: beautiful
1: Cox.
0: Beautiful Janet, yeah.
1: Aniesta.
0: Lena.
1: Yeah, and Sis Miguel, they listen.
0: Yep.
1: And also to the lovely Jonah Cox. She listens to Mary
0: Oh, Janowaki, yeah.
1: Yeah, Janowaki, listen. Yeah. I don't know why Gemma and Rosie, they probably be listening. And Julie, the three musketeers.
0: Yeah, they must have been gambling somewhere.
1: Also going out to Gertie and Rena because they're listening with their year old.
0: Ear hole.
1: Yeah.
0: Or their ears.
1: And to my big sister Kay McKenzie and Simon. This is it's only but a goodie.
0: No worries.
1: So, and to the lovely Gelby Duray.
0: And the song again?
1: Lamplighting Time in the Valley. Slim Dusty and Joy McKean.

0: snucked in, eh?
1: Eh? That last song snucked in?
2: Yeah, you snucked in. I didn't get a chance to turn it off. Too late. Galloping,
1: true,
2: you know?
1: True, yeah. And on that note, Mary reminded me of my Uncle Camel Man, Mr. Watson.
2: Oh, yes.
1: That really, this song sort of suited him too.
2: Absolutely.
1: In memory of him.
2: Yep. Well, this song goes out to him and all the family.
1: Yeah.
2: Because not long now, at 3 months, and then rain time again.
1: Oh, true God, boy. Tell me, this, we're going really quick.
2: Here it is.

0: And the other does a karaoke version.
1: Yeah, you like. Not me. I got nothing to do with it. I just picked the songs. You did. I don't know, fiddling around with gears.
0: No, but you picked this one.
1: Yeah, but I never. Hey, go away. I didn't even pick them up.
0: God have mercy on my soul.
1: Oh, poor Lord. God bless you.
0: Eh? God have mercy. Why, Kathy? Why did you do that?
1: No, not me. Don't blame me.
0: They always say that, you know. Biggle Bay people always say that. Not me.
1: Not me. Oh, Udaran. Udaran.
0: Yeah, Udaran. Yeah. Anyway, we'll see if we can find the proper version. What do you reckon?
1: Yeah, well, Creedence, Mob, eh? What wrong?
0: Yeah, well, that's the people we're talking about. What do you reckon?
1: Yep, put them up.

0: What do you think of that one?
1: Deadly, Mary.
0: Yes, well.
1: Oldie but a goodie.
0: Sure is. John Fogerty's just a master. Mm. Yeah. Okay, well, got a request here. This one goes out. Mary, can you please do a big shout-out to Travis Marnie?
1: Oh, Pobla, yeah.
0: In Perth. Stay strong, Bob, and see you back home soon. So that's the message.
1: Yep.
0: And can you please play Fix It, Coldplay, also going out to his big sister, Tani, as well,
1: mind you.
0: So if you guys are listening, this song goes out to you guys, mind you.
1: Mm-hmm.
0: Coldplay, Fix You.
1: Well, pick some that gearbox.
0: Yeah, you're playing. Be patient. What a mess. If you're in a theatre to have operation.
2: Try.

0: Yo, Kathy, what a beautiful song that is.
1: Yeah, that's lovely. Nice, relaxing.
0: Were you listening?
1: I was listening. What's wrong?
0: No, that's all right. I'm just asking. You don't bite me.
1: Okay, then.
0: Yeah, so there you go. So, Travis, if you are listening, thinking of you, and stay strong, and see you back home soon. So there you go. That's from the family. That's a message from the family, mind you.
1: Yeah.
0: And also from Tani as well. Another request, Kathy, goes out to my sister, Raylene Thorne, mind you.
1: All right, yeah.
0: Down in Narrigan.
1: Oh, that's too many far from
0: Yeah, Noongarbunya, and yeah. Please play a special song for her. So there you go. So, Raylene Thorne, if you are listening, this song goes out specially just for you, mind you.
1: Mm-hmm.
0: America.
1: America.
0: Hey, what have you been dropped?
1: No, cup and full on.
0: Oh,
1: but that's not, I drank the green tea, mind you, Mary.
0: What's it got to do with it?
1: Well, just cup of lucky, nothing was in it. It's empty.
0: Hey.
1: Yeah.
0: Ah, well, that's all right. Then we'll... You better stop drinking green tea.
1: We're getting giddy, yeah.
0: Here it is.

0: oldie but a goodie.
1: And live, Kathy.
0: Yeah, right.
1: Yeah, America. What a fantastic band and great songs they had too.
0: Yep.
1: Yeah, my God, what a mercy. You got the album?
0: Oh, no, I haven't.
1: How come?
0: Well, I don't know. I only know America country. I never seen America as a band.
1: Well, that's all right then. Mm. Well, I'm going to play a song now.
0: Yeah.
1: This song is for you.
0: Oh, God Almighty.
1: From our secret admirer.
0: Yeah, I've got makeup more.
1: Who is it?
0: I don't know. Don't ask me.
1: You know.
0: No, I don't.
1: You're always troubling around.
0: I know I do.
1: And I bet you any money he troubled with you and you guys share the hotel room.
0: Boy. Eh? No. That's out of bounds, boy.
1: What for?
0: I stop myself when I go trouble.
1: What for?
0: Well, I'm going to have people, man, sleeping with me. Jesus, Mary and Joseph. I'll have King of Spade, King of Heart, King of Diamond, and King of Club. That's the man's.
1: What about the Jacks?
0: Well, they're little boys.
1: Anyway, this song is for you from a secret admirer, mind you.
0: Oh, God.
1: Footprints.
0: Broken down lady. Broken hearted lady, mind you.

0: I'm a broken-hearted lady.
1: Your popular Mary, because you're still looking around for man, strong old man.
0: No, one of my man's listening tonight, Tony Hansen.
1: Uh-huh. Hi there, Tony.
0: Yeah, don't friend him up. That's my man.
1: Hey, I'm not friending him. I'm just telling him, hello, what's wrong with you? You mad?
0: Okay. Well, I thought you fit yourself in there, like, you know. But he's my man.
1: You're going to have him.
0: Yeah?
1: You have him.
0: Had him. I've had him. I've been telling him up already.
1: Oh, my God. Yeah. Gearbox and all, eh?
0: And he says, hello, Kathy.
1: Hi, Tony. How are you? You see, he said, hello, what's wrong? Yeah. I mean, through the...
0: Well, he won't say hello to me because I took out his rib bone.
1: Oh, well, that's good.
0: Yeah. So, you know what I mean?
1: Play the request.
0: Okay, eat me, why don't you? Mm. Yeah, anyway. Okay, the next song. This song goes out to Tony Hansen, mind you.
1: Mm-hmm.
0: My man, my licorice, you know.
1: Buggy.
0: Yes. This song is for you, Tony, because you are just for me.
1: Oh, really?
0: My kind of life.
1: Oh, my kind of life. Yeah, that's a... Oh, Mom, no.
0: Got the Indio.
1: Jesus, tell him of me. That might...

0: 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I work for Kimberley Stolen and Generation. 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So if you're within the age of 50 and onwards, and you feel that you need to assistance to get on the aged care system, come and see us. We'll sit down and work out what you need, what sort of assistance you can get from the aged care system. Yes, thank you very much.
1: 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That's 1300 303 143. 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
3: Hello, hello everybody. This is me, Kathy Watson, or Kai Ji, mind you. You lot listening to the Mary Ji Show. Amataran, Ani Dijan.
4: Yes, that's Mother Superior, Kathy Watson.
3: Just like like a stuck record all night with listening to Kathy Watson.
4: Well, you want to stop talking?
3: Well, you want to stop playing it?
4: Eh?
3: Go on now.
4: Okay, no worries. Well, there you go, mind you.
3: Mary, can I say something?
4: Oh, you always saying something.
3: Hi there, listeners. On last Saturday morning, me and my mate Jambi went for McDonald's.
4: Okay.
3: To get breakfast.
4: Yeah.
3: And it was all right. When we went to the drive-in and got our order, I ordered a McMuffin meal, and Jambi wanted a Big Mac. Mm-hmm. So we went and got our order, and we said, can we have our receipt? And that man said, no, this thing don't work. Come around the side, you know, window where they give out the feed. So he gave us our feed, and then Jambi did ask, for the drinks. And she didn't want the cardboard. She just wanted to get the drinks off and for me to hold it. And you know what that man who was saving us said?
4: Yeah.
3: What the F going on? I would jump out from the car. Don't you say that for me and Jambi. And even just slam that door, you know, that window.
4: Yeah.
3: To say, you wait, I'm going to report you. But I'm just, and my mouth was going overtime. You know what I'm like.
4: I know what you
3: but
4: like.
3: But how dare he said to both of us, what the F going on? And then just slam that window like a stuntman. I'm get out from motor, I jump for him.
4: God.
3: So I went and reported it to the manager, and so they had a word. But I'm still going to go and see Billy, the proper big boss, you know?
4: Yeah.
3: And they got cheap.
4: Oh, Billy Robinson?
3: No, Billy, one lady there, Mark Morgan's wife. She's the manager of McDonald's in Wonderful Broome. Fancy telling us like that, you know?
4: Tell you to go.
3: Yeah, and that's exactly the words he said. And then him slammed that window. What the F? Him say. And him just slammed that window.
4: Well, you shouldn't be cheeky.
3: Me, I'm just jump out from boy. I'm lucky the window was shut. I never came for him.
4: Hey. Well, you're a very cheeky woman, you are.
3: Like, I never say nothing to him. And me and Jambi even just look him something.
4: Hey. Well, there you go. So Hungry Jack's a bit anyway.
3: Exactly, yeah. And anyway, Chicken Treat wouldn't say that to us, you know.
4: Nah, true.
3: So anyway, my dog's been having that McDonald's meat. I never want to eat them.
4: Someone told me you went to Chicken Treat one time to ask for a hamburger.
3: Don't worry.
4: But they only sell chicken meat.
3: Well, I don't know. I don't ask for a hamburger. I just say Chicken Treat.
4: They said you want a steak sandwich or something.
3: No. I got them today from Macca's.
4: Mind you.
3: Hmm.
4: Anyway, can you please play? Sorry to hear about that, by the way, Kathy. And I think people should be aware of that sort of attitude.
3: Yep.
4: And that's in McDonald's.
3: In McDonald's, there's big dog dots here. Yeah.
4: What dog dots?
3: Well, McDonald's in Broome.
4: And
3: he had a cheek to tell me, jump out of the car, boy. Go bang that window for him.
4: Aye. Did you tuck your skirt in your jowie?
3: I had shorts and top on, don't you worry. Okay.
4: Well, that's really sorry to hear that. Yeah. Well, do you think it was racism?
3: I very think so, yeah, it was. Yeah. So anyway, sugar and coffee when I have good feed with that hamburger. I never want to eat them.
4: Aye. Your Leon was no good.
3: Yeah, I didn't want to eat them.
4: Oh, well, fair enough.
3: That hamburger, the McMuffin or whatever they call it.
4: Can I ask a question, a personal question?
3: What?
4: Who was he?
3: He was like he had some sort of a breed. He wasn't half guys or white. He was that mixed breed mob, you know? Mano mob.
4: Asian or Indian or?
3: Something like that anyway.
4: Yeah. Maybe someone Russian. Maybe go and see the manager, like you said.
3: I'm going to see Billy. We're going to see a young fellow named Josh, and he's very cooperative, you know?
4: Yeah.
3: So, but I'm still going to go back and see proper Billy, the big boss.
4: Or they think you're rubbish, see?
3: They think we Warnock people.
4: Yeah. Anyway, Mary, can you please play this song for Ralph and Lynn? Hello.
3: Oh, hello, Popola.
4: Ralph is recovering from shoulder surgery. So he had his shoulders fixed because Lynn chucked him around a bit, you know?
3: Yeah.
4: She's naughty, eh?
3: Very naughty, Lynn.
4: He can't treat you know, Ralph like eggshell, you know?
3: Yeah, like eggshell.
4: But she's wild, violent woman.
3: Oh, my God.
4: That's Ralph and Lynn, mind you. So hello to them. But he's recovering from surgery. He needs lots of love, Mary, to heal and get better. Well, I'll give you all the healing you want, darling.
3: Uh-huh.
4: Don't worry about Lynn. Lynn can go sit in the garden.
3: Well, you can give him long distance one.
4: Yes. So I send you my mama and I send you my love and I send you anything else I can send you.
3: Mm-hmm.
4: Also, happy birthday shout-outs to Glennis Ward.
3: Hi, Glennis. How are you? I haven't seen her for a while, no?
4: Yeah, I think she's in Perth now.
3: All right, yeah.
4: And David Cox for tomorrow.
3: Damper man.
4: Well, must be. I don't know what David Cox... But Tanya didn't explain.
3: All right, and his godmom name is David Cox too.
4: Yeah, I know. They're all David Cox, even from the top shelf.
3: Yep.
4: Yeah, and remembering our beautiful mother Phyllis Ben Barker, whose anniversary is next Tuesday, 8th of the 9th.
3: Oh wow! True.
4: Yes. So there you go. So
3: gee whiz.
4: So why not appropriately play this song for Lynn and Ralph?
3: Peeping through the Loomis.
4: Yes.
3: Oh, blah, blah.
4: Phyllis Ben Barker.

0: Yes, beat me through the louvers, Cathy.
1: Yeah, El Pueblo. Just imagine here, you know?
0: Yes.
1: With all the mango trees and louvers at that time.
0: You'll be kick,
1: you know what,
0: yeah, laughing, you know? Yeah. Mm. Anyway, and of course, moving on with the show, and I hope that everybody's enjoying themselves tonight, because Cathy is a bit lumineous tonight. So
1: I got no burger up tonight. Mary, can I make this announcement, please?
0: Go on, go for it, kill him.
1: It's to all listeners, the Broome Country and Western Club is celebrating 10 years of their operations.
0: Yeah.
1: And on the 18th of this month, they are now putting on a show to remember that it happened 10 years ago.
0: Uh-huh.
1: And they asked Mary to announce, or if I can say, who's going to be their guest artist.
0: They asked for Mary to announce, but you fit yourself.
1: Well, anyway, you're right. The guest artist list are Blackstone Ramblers, Peter Brandy, Cammy and Angus Smith, Red Soil Band, Ginger Cox, Rahani Cox, Patrick Cox, Liz and Brian Hunter Kelly, Lucy Lehman, Richard Rose, Pudding the Great, Mark Winbarker, Greg Tate, Nightingale Ladies and Men, Nikki and David, what are you, Kathy Watson.
0: Oh, you did too?
1: Yeah. Uh-huh. Come and join us Friday the 18th of September, celebrating 10 years of the Broome Country and Western Club. So all your supporters and listeners there, please do and come and enjoy.
0: And listen to you.
1: And listen to all our artists.
0: Ah, okay.
1: So I hope you guys got this list of names of all the people. I hope Mary go there. Mary G.
0: No.
1: Where are you going to be?
0: Didn't you much help himself?
1: Oh, God.
0: And you got Mary, you know, Kung Fu, you know?
1: I'll tell you, his hair won't go straight, it'll go more curly.
0: I know.
1: All right, and well, that's the announcement now, I thought I'd make.
0: Beautiful.
1: Right now, Mary, what do you want?

Okay, my name is Gingy Marnie. I'm employed by the Kimberley Stolen Generation Aboriginal Corporation as a National Redress Scheme team leader. I have at present three other workers in my team, Sahara Marnie and Kirk Coffin. We are the Redress Support Service here in Broome. The National Redress Scheme provides support to people who have experienced institutional child sexual abuse. Some examples of institutions are schools, churches, missions, hospitals, sports clubs, orphanage, children homes or welfare services, foster care. For you to access redress, the institution responsible for the abuse must have joined the National

0: 30th of June 2028. However, all applications must be made by 30th of June 2027. 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The scheme started in 1st of July 2018 and will end on the 30th of June 2028. All applications must be made by 30th of June 2027.
1: Yes, there you go, Gingy. Thank you very much, Gingy. And thinking of you and Bob tonight. And
2: yeah, probably.
1: If you don't want Bob, I'll have him.
2: Go away, Mary.
1: What?
2: His name is Bob Money, and he won't give you no money.
1: I'll squeeze it out of him.
2: Oh, probably.
1: I'll squeeze everything out of him.
2: Yeah, guilt.
1: Yep. Anyway.
2: And I'm still waiting for my dormitory money.
1: Oh, you never get your dormitory money yet. Did you get a letter?
2: I had email come to me.
1: They don't send an email, they send a letter.
2: They send me email, get out here.
1: Well, what's so special about you?
2: I don't know.
1: Eh?
2: I don't know.
1: And how much are you going to give me?
2: $1.
1: Oh, God have mercy. Mm. I'm going to stand up in Canada and then sell myself.
2: Hey!
1: Yeah. Anyway. And did you say it's Father's Day?
2: Yeah, Father's Day is coming Sunday, Mary. And to all the fathers, past and present, who's with us and who's not with us.
1: What about the fathers in church?
2: All the fathers, anyway.
1: Yeah.
2: Thinking of you guys all this Sunday. You play some major role and deadly roles in our lives, you know?
1: Yeah.
2: So to my dad, who is flying there with Mandurji somewhere in the skies. I know I'm thinking of you, but, yep, Dad, thinking of you too.
1: No worries. So for all the dads, wherever you are.
2: Yep.
1: Never mind, some of them haven't got silver hair.
2: Yeah, probably some get nice hairs.
1: Yeah.
2: And it's only but a goodie, silver haired daddy of mine.

0: Yes, Kathy, what do you think of that one?
1: That's really, really...
0: touches the spot.
1: Yeah, and it's for all the fathers, past, present, and
0: Emerging,
1: yeah.
0: Yeah, you want to chock a block now.
1: Hi, yeah. We're missing English.
0: Yeah, well, anyway, it's interesting because we've got about half an hour, not even half an hour now.
1: Gee, yeah. It went quick, Mary.
0: I know. I'm not used to quickies.
1: All right. Save your right.
0: Yep. Well, there you go, mind you. But at the end of the day, time is of the essence, isn't it?
1: Time and tide won't wait for no one.
0: Yes, it's all just an illusion.
1: Yeah, just an illusion going out to Rosie, Gemma, Julie, Rina, Gertie the Great,
0: Tanya,
1: Leanne, if she's listening.
0: Yeah.
1: Paulette, too, that long pussycat. Yeah. I don't know where she is. Might be with Cheryl somewhere.
0: He might have found a new man.
1: Who might be, too.
0: Yeah.
1: And from Mary G and Kathy G and to the ladies in Cape York, to Gwen and them.
0: Yep.
1: And Mama Liz is listening, too. And Janet and Lena. Luan,
0: all the countrymen, wherever
1: they
0: are.
1: All the ladies who's playing cards at the moment.
0: Yep.
1: So it's just an illusion. Oldie but a goodie.

0: nice song.
1: Just an illusion,
0: Just
1: Gabby.
0: An illusion, yeah. And the way she sings it, and the beat and the words, just perfect, Mary.
1: And I heard you're going to record it.
0: I already did.
1: Oh, there you go.
0: I'm just waiting for Mark and Angelo to dress it up.
1: Mind you.
0: Mm-hmm.
1: Okay, we'll put skirt on it.
0: Hey!
1: Yeah. Mm. Anyway, you got another song you want
0: to
1: do?
0: Cinderella going out to Granny Junie.
1: Yeah.
0: If she's listening, and to Kay and Simone.
1: Kay again.
0: Yes, and a big shout out to Luann. Happy birthday. I hope you had a good day today from all the gang there. And I believe my boy, Brian Charlie, had a birthday a couple of days ago.
1: Yeah, he's 104 now.
0: Oh, wow, true God.
1: Yeah.
0: Mm.
1: You can't see me look 104?
0: Well, you know, I can't, because he works hard on the mines, Mary.
1: He worked hard on me, too.
0: Oh, well, he'll whip my beard, slap you around the place.
1: Oh, he can chuck me around any time.
0: Mm-hmm.
1: He might be a little bloke, but he's strong.
0: Yep, and to 7 Dora Street, I know they're listening, too.
1: No worries. Yes.
0: Marby, I hope you're still awake.
1: And the song?
0: Cinderella.
1: Slim Dusty?
0: Slim Dusty and Joy McKean.

0: Yes, there you go there, Kevin Gunn there.
1: Yep.
0: Hank, I'm talking, excuse me.
1: What? Go and help yourself.
0: Hank Williams, you're a legend.
1: Yes.
0: What do you think of that song?
1: That's a good song there.
0: But you're cutting me out. I'm trying to back announce it, and you're cutting me out.
1: Hey, you mocked me.
0: No, over the gate for you?
1: Gate's still shut.
0: Anyway, all fun. Yes, true. So there you go, mind you. And Fitzroy Express, we haven't played them for a while.
1: Yes, exactly, Mary. And this special request going out to all our people who's in prison, both men and women, and Banksia prison, and one out of Derby, too. There's a for our countrymen there, young fellas.
0: Yep.
1: Hope you guys are all well, especially Jabbo. I know you're listening. And Noonan at boot camp. Wyndham.
0: Yeah.
1: But in other words, Mary, for all our families.
0: Countrymen, where were they?
1: Countrymen in all the prisons in WA. And from Mary G and Kathy G.
0: Don't put yourself as Kathy G.
1: I don't care.
0: You're Kathy W.
1: I'm Kathy W.
0: Yeah.
1: Double G, see? Uh-huh, you know?
0: Double G.

0: Oh, yes, you can't beat Fitzroy Express.
1: Exactly, Mary, because yeah. that's going out to all our countrymen in prison.
0: Yes. A holiday camp.
1: A holiday camp and Banksia and Derby.
0: One. Yeah. Mm. Now, Kathy, if you could travel into the future,
1: yeah.
0: right, if it was possible.
1: Oh, God, I don't know.
0: What do you think you will see in 1 million years into the future?
1: Gee, because I might not even reach them
0: I'm asking if hypothetical. Imagine, if you can travel 1 billion years in the future, who do you think you will see?
1: I don't know.
0: I reckon I know who.
1: Who?
0: Keith Richards from the Rolling Stones.
1: Oh, God. He'll be rolling his stones everywhere.
0: I know. He looked that pretty, Sam, and he's still going.
1: He's still going, yeah.
0: Even, what the name? Mick Jagger, you know?
1: Yeah, Mick Jagger. Route 66, that's a deadly song, too, you know. I saw a movie on that, and guess where?
0: Where?
1: I was on a cruise ship going from between Adelaide and Tasmania, watching it.
0: Yeah?
1: Hmm. Years ago, no? And there it was, Mick Jagger starring, Route 66.
0: Mind you.
1: Mm-hmm.
0: Yeah, well, there you go, mind you.
1: Yep.
0: Yeah. Now, Kathy, you got any plans for Christmas?
1: Nothing. Christmas never reached my door yet. We're still on the number 9 month.
0: Oh, Santa Claus never come winking at you?
1: No, not yet.
0: How come?
1: Well, what am I going to look for Santa Claus? Is that tea and bread for Christmas? What wrong?
0: You satisfied with that?
1: Yeah, I'm happy. I'm satisfied. That plenty of mangari.
0: Well, fair enough then. Mm. Well, that's fair enough. Yeah, simple yeah. meal, I think.
1: Yeah.
0: yeah. Yeah. But you won't get a gurijan.
1: No, we're not going to get gurijan for you. Mad or what?
0: No, some people are going to get gurijan for Christmas.
1: Well, yeah, they're allowed to.
0: Eh?
1: They're allowed to, yow.
0: Yeah, but why would you?
1: No, what am I going to get drunk for?
0: Not you. I'm saying people, you know?
1: I don't know, Mary. Ask him now.
0: Well, don't preach to me like your father.
1: Hey!
0: But anyway, it's... I can't believe the year is just about over.
1: True God, boy.
0: Eh? What
1: true,
0: the hell?
1: True.
0: What's happened?
1: I don't know what's happening.
0: Eh? Oh, well. Mm. It is what it is, eh?
1: True God.
0: Yeah.
1: So.
0: And what else?
1: Nothing much, just the weather going crazy. It was fog this morning, then it was hot yesterday. I don't know. Mango in bloom. No lemon wood yet so
0: no,
1: far.
0: Mango in bloom.
1: I said bloom. My God, I never said broom.
0: Okay. Well, fair enough then. But anyway, it looked like not much mango this year.
1: Good enough so far.
0: Yeah?
1: Mm. I mean, depends on wind and lemon wood.
0: Yeah, and you do.
1: Stop away. I got no mango tree.
0: I never got you for raiding mango trees.
1: No. I don't trust my people chase me.
0: What a yow. Anyway, well, we've come to the end of the show, Kathy.
1: Oh, my God, that's quick, Mary.
0: I know, and my God, we just can't get over how quick we've done the show, you know?
1: Yep. Too quick.
0: Yeah, but love to everybody and stay strong, stay love each other.
1: Yeah, likewise.
0: And Tony Hansen just said good night to Mary and my woman Kathy.
1: Yeah, can't be. You can play me.
0: Yeah. So
1: and
0: there you go.
1: And happy Father's Day to everyone. All
0: yes, there you go. And Tony's having an operation, a serious operation tomorrow, so wish you good luck with that, Tony, and bypass, triple bypass.
1: Oh, I hope he comes through. Yeah. Thinking of you, Tony.
0: Yeah. If you don't come through, I'll come and tickle you underneath. Yeah, that'll get you standing up again. But anyway, hope everybody enjoyed the show, and Tony, stay strong, and love to your wife and family and everybody else, and stay well, stay strong, and look after each other, mind you.
1: Yeah.
0: And laugh. Keep laughing. That's
1: good
0: the
1: God,
0: most
1: yeah.
0: important thing.
1: No one you make lie laugh.
0: Yeah, well, I'm a lie woman. Yeah.
1: Hey.
0: Mm. But anyway, good night from me, Mary G.
1: Good night from me, Kathy G.
0: And see you next Wednesday.
1: See you guys bye-bye next week, Wednesday.
0: And remember, redeem yourself.
1: Yes, that's the one, my favorite, Mary.
0: Mm-hmm. Yes, Mary G, closing the night off.
1: Yep. Good night.

Great to be here at such this event like this. It really just does the heart good to see young people and older people as well. And such the wealth of talent. This region is certainly rich indeed. Well, I sing a song just about me folks. I didn't get a chance to meet me folks, so I sang this song yesterday. It's a new song I hope to record soon on a new album. Just about the mission, old Mission Road.

country pub. He was thumbing through the paper, drinking beer. 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And I heard him say, never thought we'd see it here. So I bought myself another beer and I bought the old man one as well. 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So I asked him what he'd seen in that paper on the bar. And he faced me with a wry, laconic grin.

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And he spoke about the ethics of a fair go and the kids, and how it made him sad to see the old ways die.

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And that Bush's words were ringing in my ears.

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0: Most of us probably consider spending time together as a family pretty important, but it's easy to be distracted by work or social commitments and technology, like the latest computer games, your social networking page or emailing, texting, tweeting or Skyping with friends. With some advice on these issues, here's Louise McElroy from Connections, a support service for families and individuals.
1: People's concentration levels seem to have diminished a little bit, but they're always checking phones for messages or the web or that sort of thing, so it's just that need to be in contact. However, families can use that as well to their benefit to stay in better contact with family members that might be, you know, particularly once children get a bit older or that kind of thing. They can use those really well to stay connected. So it's, you know, it's a bit of a positive and a negative for a lot of families. But I think the thing that trips a lot of families up when they're thinking about spending time with their families is that they often think they've got to do these long things, really time-consuming activities or quite expensive activities. So, oh, we haven't done anything for so long, so we've got to do something big or that kind of thing. But when, you know, I do quite a lot of work with children, and what I'm constantly hearing from children is that they just want, you know, a bit of time. It doesn't have to be hours on end. It can be just 5 minutes, just, you know, grabbing 5 minutes here and there just to let our loved ones know that you're thinking of them and just to give them that undivided attention for that 5 minutes or do something with them will make the world of difference. And then obviously if you can do longer time, that's great, but a lot of people just don't have the time for that.
0: Louise McElroy from Connections in Queensland. Connections provides programs and counselling on a range of issues that affect families. For more information, call 1300 114 397. 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
1: Water is wicked. 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

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She's out and fancy free, flirting with the boys with all her charms. But I still love her so, and brother, don't you know, I

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$15.27. 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They ought to take a rope and hang me high from the highest tree. Woman, would you weep for me?

0: Jealousy, unresolved misunderstandings, financial disagreements, or trying to change someone are just a few of the common conflicts in relationships. Most people try to avoid or ignore it just to keep the peace. But avoidance doesn't really resolve anything, and it doesn't teach us a lot about how to get on with differences. Differences of opinion are normal and can be enriching for a relationship. Here's Deborah Bennett from Relationships Australia with another good reason why we should resolve conflict.
1: When conflict is unresolved, this can cause very real health problems. And for instance, if the problem goes on for quite a long time, we see stress building up and health problems start to occur. And people can have very real physical problems which affect their physical body. Things like tension, headaches, stomach upsets, lack of sleep. And then they can have emotional health problems. Things like crying a lot, feeling very sad or moody, even depressed, nightmares, anger outbursts, trouble concentrating. So these kinds of stress conditions can cause even further problems with study or work or sporting performance.
0: Deborah Bennett from Relationships Australia. 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If you would like more information on maintaining healthy relationships, you can contact Relationships Australia on 1300 364 277. That's 1300 364 277.
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0: Criminals have come up with many creative ways to trick people and lie to them to make money. In this activity, you'll be introduced to some of the common online scams and ways you can protect yourself. A scam is a trick or a lie to fool people into giving their money or personal details to a criminal. These criminals send out millions of emails and messages to random people, hoping to trick a few innocent ones who aren't expecting it. If you end up a victim to these criminals, you could lose your money, your privacy, and even your identity. This is what can happen if someone steals your personal details and pretends to be you. Anyone can get scammed. Some people are more at risk than others. These include very trusting people, people who are tempted by the idea of getting rich, people who don't know about online scams, and people who don't understand the internet very well. Hopefully, now that you're finding out a bit more about the internet and online scams, you'll be safer. With scammers thinking of different tricks and ways to cheat people all the time, we are always at risk. 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You can report these so it doesn't happen to anyone else. You should avoid links you don't trust and never give anyone you don't know your bank details.
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0: Hello, the Inga, the word is mulher. What is a mulher? Mulher is nose. You can use mulher in this sentence. This person has a big mulher. Mulher is spelled M-U-L-H-A. Can you say mulher?
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0: Staying in touch with country and culture is important, and it's a great way to look after yourself. Go out bush for some fishing and hunting. Have a cuppa and a yarn with your pop or your nan. Hey, make sure to ask them for their damper recipe while you're at it. You could even find a local language class or join a dance group. Stay strong. Look after you and your mob. Strong spirit, strong mind.
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2: Our local Mulgara word today is Mulgara. What is a Mulgara? 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You can use Mulgara in this sentence. There are lots of Mulgara in Gathagura, Shark Bay. Can you say Mulgara? Mulgara. Mulgara is spelt M-U-L-G-A-R-D-A. Mulgara.
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silver wings of morning, shining in the gray day. While the ice is forming on a lonely runway, hydraulic wipe is pumping till the windows glisten. Something saying something, but no one seems to listen. Men with walkie-talkies, men with flashlights

0: 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It means thunder. Balai Wanabala coming. That means that the thunder is coming.
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0: I'm Jamil Morris from Boddington. 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

0: I'm Alan Baskin. The federal government says the economy remains resilient in the face of global challenges. Latest data shows the economy grew 2.1% over the year to June, down on the previous reading in March. The results still beat market expectations, with the growth mainly driven by fuel imports and a surge in electric vehicle sales. Treasurer Jim Chalmers says he's satisfied with where things are at.
1: A robust and resilient result in the face of this ongoing quite substantial international uncertainty brought about by a conflict on the other side of the world. And so there's a lot that we have going for us in these national accounts, but we recognise that we've got some challenges too around inflation, productivity and global volatility.
0: More Australian aid has arrived in Nepal to help the country recover from devastating floods. Nelson Scott reports from Kathmandu Airport.
2: A RAF jet has landed here carrying millions of dollars worth of solar lights and sanitation kits. The relief will help address frequent power outages and hygiene issues triggered by the devastating mudslide along the Tibetan border. But getting the aid to affected areas remains difficult, with key roads and infrastructure damaged. Most of the assistance is expected to be delivered to Nepal's north by helicopter. Nelson Scott, Kathmandu Airport.
0: Telstra has released its findings into a national outage which blocked emergency calls and disrupted payment services. An external investigation has found the incident in July was due to network timing not being treated as a critical feature, which affected access to 000. It's been recommended the function be given the highest level of protection going forward. Nurses are calling for more career support to ensure retention in the health system. Mark Dransfield reports.
3: The Australian College of Nursing spoke to hundreds of health workers across the country, finding many feel like progressing in their career comes down to guesswork and timing, not clear criteria. The college's chief nursing officer, Frances Wright, says we need to be doing all we can to address looming shortfalls in nursing.
4: Nursing is the foundation of the health system, and if we don't address the shortage of nurses in the system through a variety of mechanisms, Australian people will suffer poorer health outcomes as a result.
0: The social media feeds of Australians would be algorithm-free under a plan put forward to strengthen proposed digital duty of care reforms. The federal government is planning to crack down on social media sites feeding misogynistic and extremist content to unsuspecting people. The price of crude oil has surged about 5% after the United States launched renewed strikes on Iran, the first major military activity in about a month. Former Bondi Rescue lifeguard and mental health advocate Matt Dee has died. Dee's clothing brand, which works closely with Suicide Prevention Australia, has shared the news on social media. He dedicated his life to raising awareness of mental health conditions, including schizophrenia, after losing his brother and sister to suicide. His cause of death has not been publicly confirmed. If you or anyone you know is struggling, call Lifeline on 13 11 14 or Beyond Blue on 1300 22 46 36. This is AIR National News. The AFL has announced the traditional Round 1 will return in 2027 instead of opening round. The season will begin in mid-March following the 150th anniversary cricket test match between Australia and England at the MCG. The latest start to the home and away fixture means the grand final will be played in October. North Melbourne has revealed player confusion was one of the reasons Alistair Clarkson was sacked as coach. The four-time premiership coach has been let go by the Kangaroos with a year to run on his lucrative contract after missing finals again. Jeremy Howe has re-signed with Collingwood, putting him within reach of the 300-game milestone. The 36-year-old defender will play on for a 17th AFL season after agreeing to a one-year deal. In NRL, Parramatta has re-signed rising star Ronald Volkman on a two-year deal. The 24-year-old 5'8" scored a stunning solo try in last week's win over the Sharks. West Tigers teammates are coming to the defence of Jerome Luai after his latest trip to Papua New Guinea. The Chiefs' marquee signing for 2028 flew to Port Moresby to play golf just hours after suffering a leg injury in the Tigers' loss to the Cowboys. At the US Open, Alex de Minaur's first-round match has been delayed until tomorrow due to poor weather. Australian Independent Radio News.
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0: The average Australian eats 8 or 9 times more salt than what is required for optimal health. A diet high in salt has been linked to high blood pressure, as well as other cardiovascular diseases and other conditions such as heart failure, kidney problems, stroke, stomach cancer, and more. Gabrielle Maston, dietitian and physiologist, has these tips to watch your salt intake.
1: Try not to add salt at the table, so where you can, have your whole foods and flavour them with different things like herbs and spices rather than adding salt. 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
0: Gabrielle Maston, dietitian and physiologist. 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

0: Simple Wagyu word is gulba. 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You can use gulba in this sentence. Where is your gulba? Gulba is spelt G-U-L-Y-B-A. Can you say gulba?
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0: Whether you're into sports, dancing, art, or music, as long as you're involved in something and keeping your mind and body active, you're doing the right thing. 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

0: Otitis media, also known as middle ear disease, relates to inflammation or infection inside the middle ear space. 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Here's Matthew Brown, director of the Deadly Ears program.
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0: Middle ear disease can be prevented by ensuring all parents and carers take children for annual hearing checkups at their local Aboriginal Medical Service.
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0: Good morning, I'm Lee Harrison. The relatives of Australians who've travelled to Nepal searching for their missing loved ones are now providing DNA samples at a local hospital. Nelson Scott reports from Kathmandu.
1: Hundreds of unidentified bodies have now been recovered more than a week after flash flooding devastated the Nepal-Tibet border. The mudslides have severely damaged the remains of many victims, making visual identification impossible. Authorities here are now urging the relatives of those missing to provide DNA samples to help bring their loved ones home. A collection point has been set up at Kathmandu Police Hospital, where more than 700 people have already given blood. Among them is the relative of one Australian, with more expected over the coming days. Families still in Australia are also being asked to send DNA samples to the region. Nelson Scott, Kathmandu.
0: Police are investigating if a fatal shooting in Sydney's West was another case of mistaken identity. A man in his 40s was shot dead in the doorway of a property at Maryland's West. The incident comes a day after another man was killed in what police believe was a botched targeted assassination. Analysts say the RBA board has no choice but to raise interest rates when it meets later this month. New data shows the pace of Australia's economic growth is slowing. There's also ongoing concern about high inflation. Global X strategist Mark Yocum says a rate rise is likely.
2: In a couple of weeks' time, or they decide to let's get a firmer look at the inflation number. They wait for their quarterly print and they decide to go in November. The next move in rates is up, definitely not down, and they really can't be forced to sit on their hands anymore.
0: Meanwhile, the high cost of living is taking a toll on the retirement confidence of Australians. A study by AMP claims 3 in 5 people fear their savings will run out. AMP Director of Growth and Customer Solutions, Julie Slapp, says women are less confident than men.
3: Women all round actually have a lower confidence from a financial literacy perspective about how they approach retirement. That is particularly pronounced when it comes to divorce and having children. So that gender gap really emerges.
0: The Prime Minister has hit out at criticism of Australian organised climate events next month. Anthony Albanese says the criticism that only 5 leaders from outside the Pacific have so far confirmed their attendance is disrespectful to regional leaders. He's also stressed the pre-COP events were always expected to have a lower level of attendance than the main event in Turkey. Saudi Arabia is blaming Iran as it condemned an attack on a supertanker in the Strait of Hormuz. 2 sailors were killed in the incident. Tehran has not responded to the allegation. And American golf icon Tiger Woods has submitted a no-contest plea to reckless driving after a rollover crash near his home in March. Under the deal reached in court, the 50-year-old's original driving under the influence charge was reduced but received a 5-year driver's license suspension. This is Air National News. The NRL's controversial kickoff rule experiment will continue in round 27. The Bulldogs, Broncos and Dragons Eels games will see the defending team given the option of kicking off or receiving. Dogs coach Cameron Seraldo, bristling at talk, the 2 games were chosen because there's nothing at stake.
4: There are no dead rubbers. It's an NRL game. These guys have been dreaming of playing NRL since they were 5 years old, and for our fans, it ain't a dead rubber. Yeah. Not a massive fan of it.
0: Carlton coach Josh Fraser is confident Jagger Smith will be able to work through a tag during tomorrow night's elimination final against Geelong. Cat stopper Oisin Mullen could spend time on the Rising Star winner, and Fraser says Smith will be ready.
5: I think he'll be fine. Yeah, I think it'll be another learning opportunity for him. But he's a kid that's embraced everything that's been thrown at him. Highly competitive. He'll have great support around him from his teammates.
0: The AFL has scrapped its controversial opening round concept. All 18 teams will play in a traditional round in 2027. The international team has been confirmed for Golf's President Cup, which includes Aussies Minwoo Lee and Adam Scott. And Aussie surfer Isabella Nichols will take on Canada's Erin Brooks in the women's final of the Fiji Pro. Australian Independent Radio News.

0: Do you know someone with a habit? Some of our mob have the trifecta: drugs, alcohol, and gambling, and it can have a negative impact on their lives. Former rugby league player Ashley Gordon provides gambling counselling services across the country and offers this insight on the issue.
1: Not only do I talk to local people and community people, but leaders, but also services. People cannot tell me that gambling is not linked to alcohol use and drug use, domestic violence, the breakdown of the family unit. So that's relationship problems and separation, child neglect, financial hardship. They can all be some way linked to gambling. I didn't even know for a fact that a young fellow committed suicide. It was because of gambling. And yes, it was an argument with his partner. Yes, it was about money. Gambling was the cause. And all I'm trying to do is say, look, ask the gambling questions, because at the moment, alcohol and drug use, yes, they're very important and we need to address those issues as well. But don't forget, gambling could be playing a role as well. And our people need to look after each other. If we know someone's struggling financially, that we need to assist them to leave the game.
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0: Good morning, I'm Lee Harrison. Loved ones of Australians missing in Nepal are providing DNA samples as part of their search for answers. A collection point has been set up at a Kathmandu hospital as part of the search and recovery efforts. A week on from the disaster, stories of survival are emerging. This bus driver has spoken of the moment he drove dozens of school children to safety as the floodwaters were moments away.
1: They were shouting. One kid fainted inside the bus. They were asking me to drive faster. On the road, there were people running like ants to save their lives.
0: A fatal shooting in Sydney's west is being investigated as a possible case of mistaken identity, the second in as many days. Dusty Fitzpatrick has more.
2: A man in his 40s was gunned down in the doorway of a property at Merrylands West. Police say the victim had no connection to gang crime and didn't live at the property where the shooting occurred. The residents of the home are understood to be well known to police for organised crime connections. The latest incident comes just a day after 23-year-old Marco Tapia was shot dead at Glen Alpine. The police commissioner says his death appears to be an innocent life lost to organised crime. Separately, detectives are looking into two overnight car fires in the city's southwest. Dusty Fitzpatrick, Sydney.
0: The Prime Minister has hit hard at critics of Australian organised climate events next month. Anthony Albanese says the criticism over the fact only five leaders from outside the Pacific have so far confirmed their attendance is disrespectful to regional leaders. Shadow Energy Minister Dan Tehan says Mr Albanese's response is telling.
3: How is this value for money for the taxpayer? No wonder the PM got so crotchety yesterday when he was asked about it, because he knows the whole thing is a schmozzle.
0: Telstra has been fined $277,000 for security failures. An Australian Communications and Media Authority investigation found the telco failed to properly check ID in 15 mobile phone SIM swaps. It also failed to protect 13 customers at risk of fraud. ACMA spokesperson Samantha York says the failures left customers vulnerable.
4: A number of customers' phone numbers were taken over by criminals. More than $39,000 was lost to scammers. Those are the numbers that were reported to us. There could be more.
0: And a report has found a third of school learning time is lost to student misbehaviour. More than half of 300 teachers surveyed say students talk when they shouldn't in most lessons. Centre for Independent Study spokesperson Blaise Joseph says disruptions take a toll on learning.
5: Teachers estimated that they were losing 9 minutes per 30 minutes of teaching time to student misbehaviour. Now that adds up to about 12 weeks per year.
0: And Saudi Arabia has accused Iran of launching an attack on an oil tanker that left two crew members dead in the Strait of Hormuz. The vessel was targeted late Monday during a transit through the strategic waterway. Iran has not responded to the claims. This is Air National News. Tennis and day four at Flushing Meadows has again been disrupted by rain. Paul Walsh reports.
6: While almost all other players are fighting for places in the third round, Australia's Alex de Minaur is yet to complete his first round match, as rain has again disrupted play at the US Open, with the Demon leading two sets to love against his opponent Andrea Guerri Aria from Italy. In matches that were completed, Taylor Preston was outclassed by Taylor Townsend 6-1, 6-1, and Daria Kasatkina was no match for Paula Badosa, going down 6-1, 6-4. Those still hoping to complete matches on day four include Mayer Joint, James Duckworth and Kimberly Birrell, while the roof over Arthur Ashe Stadium will ensure that Arina Sabalenka and Carlos Alcaraz will take to the court in the evening session. Paul Walsh for Air Sport.
0: Broncos coach Michael Maguire is defending his loyalty to the struggling Ezra Mamm. The Brisbane 5'8 has missed the most tackles of any player this season, including seven misses in last week's loss to the Storm. Going into tonight's final game of the season against the Bulldogs, Maguire says Mamm needs more help from his teammates.
7: He's one hell of a player, Bez. He's going through a bit of a challenge, which, is part of a career. It takes a team to make sure we help him out.
0: And Jack Ginnivan's back for the Hawks for tonight's qualifying final against Fremantle. The Dockers have recalled four key players, including young gun Murphy Reid. Australian Independent Radio News.

0: A child gasping for air can be a distressing experience for any parent or carer. Respiratory conditions like asthma, bronchitis, or a persistent cough are some of the common reasons behind a child experiencing breathing problems. Margaret McElray, a respiratory scientist from the Lady Salento Children's Hospital, says checking a child's lung function should be part of their regular health check.
1: Many young children can have breathing problems, and so it's quite good, even as part of health checks in healthy kids, to have spirometry done. A spirometry is a breathing test. 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If a young person has got a breathing problem, the doctors also will learn about the child's lungs and help to give the best treatment as they look at the test results.
0: Watch for signs of difficulty breathing, especially in children, and be on the lookout for common complications from the cold and flu, which can occur after nearly any respiratory infection. If you aren't sure what to do, contact your healthcare provider, who can determine the right course of action.
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0: Good morning, I'm Lee Harrison. Relatives of Australians missing following the Nepal floods are now providing authorities with DNA samples. The severe mudslides have left many victims unrecognisable, forcing officials to rely on genetic profiling. Australia will send a team of specialist drone operators to Nepal to help with search and recovery operations. The Deputy Prime Minister says Australia has to get the balance right on the rollout of data centres after meeting with tech companies in the United States. Top artificial intelligence players have committed to building large facilities far away from homes here to try to avoid the public backlash being seen in the US. Richard Miles says if the right protections are in place, we can make the most of the opportunities.
1: And this is moving really quickly. This is not measured over the course of the next few years. It's really measured over the course of the next few months.
0: Proposed cuts to a rebate affecting millions of older Australians will go under the microscope today. There's a public hearing into a bill that will reduce the private health insurance rebate for those over 65. Shadow Health Minister Anne Rustin says the cuts can't be allowed.
2: 3.2 million older Australians will pay more as a result of this measure, and around 1.2 million of these people are aged pensioners, which the government didn't even bother to model.
0: A former detective believes Sydney's gangland war is expanding into a new era of disorganised crime. Police are investigating if the fatal shooting of a man in the city's west yesterday is a case of mistaken identity. The incident comes just a day after the shooting death of another man. Detectives don't believe he was the intended target of that attack. Peter Moroney says crime gangs are shifting the way they operate, increasing the risk to innocent residents.
3: We have guns for hire being done through apps. That's going to bring in experience. That's going to bring haste. And what that does now do is cause a greater concern to us in the community of being targeted.
0: A man's been airlifted to hospital with severe injuries after he was found outside a burning tobacco shop in Melbourne's west. Madeline Burke reports it's one of two arson attacks this morning.
4: Firefighters found the male on the ground when they arrived to reports of a shop fire in Melton around 3 this morning. The tobacco shop on High Street was fully alight when crews arrived. The male, who had severe, potentially life-threatening burns, was airlifted to hospital. The fire is now under control. It's not believed anyone else was injured. And it's one of two suspicious shop fires this morning. A convenience store in Frankston was set alight for a second time in 2 days. Madeline Burke, Melbourne.
0: A new analysis has found tens of thousands of experienced tradies are on the verge of retirement. It's estimated 23,000 tradespeople are nearing retirement age nationwide. Just 21,000 apprentices enrolled in key construction courses last year. This is AIR National News. All is in readiness for tonight's blockbuster AFL qualifying final at Perth Stadium, with Fremantle hosting Hawthorn. A home preliminary final is on the line for the Dockers if they can beat the Hawks. Perth Stadium CEO Mike McKenna says despite a busy schedule at the venue in recent months, the surface is in good condition.
5: A bit like the team, really. You want your pitch to be at its best at this time of year, and the curators have done an amazing job. I mean, it's a very difficult place to grow grass, and they've done a terrific job getting it to this point, and it's only getting better. So this game, the next game, I'm sure the players will find it's in top nick.
0: Broncos coach Michael Maguire is confident his squad can deliver a strong performance to close their season. Their final NRL clash for 2026 takes place tonight in Sydney against the Bulldogs. Madge says the boys have dialed in this week.
6: Obviously, there's always plenty going on, but the one thing that we are is that, you know, we're going to get a performance for 80 minutes, so they're going to chase it. 2 weeks ago, down in Canberra, it was a solid performance, so moving towards that one would be great.
0: And Western Force recruit James O'Connor admits he's been trying to return to Perth for a few years. The 36-year-old made his professional debut with the Force as a 17-year-old back in 2008 and has re-signed with the club he left back in 2011. Australian Independent Radio News.

0: You hear people talking about having a 2-year plan, a 5-year plan. 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

0: away from country can be hard, but there are lots of other ways to help you stay connected. 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

0: This is AirSport Australia First Edition. Good morning, I'm Lee Harrison. North Melbourne's looking for a new senior coach after sacking Alistair Clarkson. The Kangaroos revealing too many people at the club lost belief in Clarkson and his game plan. He failed to lead North to a single finals appearance in four seasons and departs with a year to run on his contract. President Sonia Hood was pressed on whether the club had sounded out ruse greats John Longmire and Adam Simpson.
1: This club needs a coach who can coach for the modern game. It'll be a coach who knows what they're doing, and it'll be the coach who's the best fit for this club. The next senior coach may well be at the club. I can't state this strongly enough. We have no preconceived idea of who that individual is. I would welcome interest from anybody who thinks they can take this club to silver, and I'd welcome them coming to tell us why.
0: All is in readiness for tonight's blockbuster AFL qualifying final at Perth Stadium, with Fremantle hosting Hawthorn. A home preliminary final is on the line for the Dockers if they can beat the Hawks. Perth Stadium CEO Mike McKenna says despite a busy schedule at the venue in recent months, the surface is in good condition.
2: A bit like the team, really. You want your pitch to be at its best at this time of year, and the curators have done an amazing job. I mean, it's a very difficult place to grow grass, and they've done a terrific job getting it to this point, and it's only getting better. So this game, the next game, I'm sure the players will find it's in top nick.
0: Carlton coach Josh Fraser is confident Jagger Smith will be able to work through a tag during tomorrow night's elimination final against Geelong. Cat stopper Oisin Mullen could spend time on the Rising Star winner, and Fraser says Smith will be ready.
3: I think he'll be fine. Yeah, I think it'll be another learning opportunity for him. But he's a kid that's embraced everything that's been thrown at him. Highly competitive. He'll have great support around him from his teammates.
0: And the AFL has scrapped its controversial opening round concept. All 18 teams will play in a traditional round one in 2027. The NRL's controversial kick-off rule experiment will continue in Round 27. The Bulldogs, Broncos and Dragons Eels games will see the defending team given the option of kicking off or receiving. Dogs coach Cameron Seraldo, bristling at talk, the two games were chosen because there's nothing at stake.
4: There are no dead rubbers. It's an NRL game. These guys have been dreaming of playing NRL since they were 5 years old, and for our fans, it ain't a dead rubber. Yeah. Not a massive fan of it.
0: Broncos coach Michael Maguire is confident his squad can deliver a strong performance to close their season. Their final NRL clash for 2026 takes place tonight in Sydney against the Bulldogs. Madge says the boys have dialed in this week.
4: There are no dead rubbers. It's an NRL game. These guys have been dreaming of playing NRL since they were 5 years old, and for our fans, it ain't a dead rubber. Yeah, not a massive fan of it.
0: Western Force recruit James O'Connor admits he's been trying to return to Perth for a few years. The 36-year-old made his professional debut with the Force as a 17-year-old back in 2008 and has re-signed with the club he left back in 2011. The international team has been confirmed for golf's President's Cup, which includes Aussies Minwoo Lee and Adam Scott. And Aussie surfer Isabella Nichols will take on Canada's Erin Brooks in the women's final of the Fiji Pro. This is AirSport Australia.

0: To understand why you should look after your liver, we should take a look at the functions of the liver first. Your liver does three main things. It helps digest food, makes proteins for the body, and gets rid of toxic substances the body has no use for, while cleansing the blood. Mike Ahern, chairman of the Australian Liver Foundation, shares advice on looking after the liver.
1: Well, the liver is a major cleansing part in the human body. 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
4: This is Ronald from Carnarvon and you're listening to Radio Mama.

I ain't this obvious, something special. Go, go, yeah, yeah. Well, we heard rumors from the bases. Go, go, yeah, yeah. Frankfurt girls got pretty faces.

another GI. Come on, train and get the lead out. One more day we gotta sweat out. 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

0: Hello there, I'm Sean Bindley. The relatives of Australians who've travelled to Nepal searching for their missing loved ones are now providing DNA samples at a local hospital. Nelson Scott is in Kathmandu.
1: Hundreds of unidentified bodies have now been recovered, more than a week after flash flooding devastated the Nepal-Tibet border. The mudslides have severely damaged the remains of many victims, making visual identification impossible. Authorities here are now urging the relatives of those missing to provide DNA samples to help bring their loved ones home. A collection point has been set up at Kathmandu Police Hospital, where more than 700 people have already given blood. Among them is the relative of one Australian, with more expected over the coming days. Families still in Australia are also being asked to send DNA samples to the region.
0: A future coalition government would slash the tobacco excise by 80%, legalise and tax vapes and nicotine pouches, and bolster law enforcement to shut down the illicit trade. Air News' Lee Harrison has the details.
2: Opposition leader Angus Taylor has pledged to reduce the excise on a standard packet of 20 cigarettes from about $30 to just $6 if elected, declaring the dramatic price reduction would smash the thriving black market. The coalition has also vowed to legalise, regulate and tax vapes and nicotine pouches for adults. Under the coalition's plan, vapes would have a low rate of excise of 50 cents per millilitre, while pouches would be taxed at 2.5 cents per milligram of nicotine. Modelling of the coalition's policy package by the Parliamentary Budget Office found it would increase tax revenue by about $8 billion over the first 4 years, about double current forecasts.
0: Telstra has been fined $277,000 for security failures. An ACMA investigation has found the telco failed to properly check ID in 15 unauthorised mobile phone SIM swaps. Spokesperson Samantha York says the failure left customers vulnerable to fraud.
3: A number of customers' phone numbers were taken over by criminals. More than $39,000 was lost to scammers. Those are the numbers that were reported to us. There could be more.
0: New South Wales police are investigating if a fatal shooting in Sydney is a case of mistaken identity in what would be the second such incident in as many days. Dusty Fitzpatrick has the details.
4: A 40-year-old man was shot dead in the doorway of a property at Merrylands West. Police say he had no connection to gang crime and didn't live at the property where the shooting unfolded. The residents of the home are understood to have connections to organised crime. The latest incident comes a day after 23-year-old Marco Tarpea was shot dead at Glen Alpine. Police Commissioner Mal Lanyon says he appears to be an innocent life lost to the city's gangland war.
0: To Queensland, where a man will face court today on multiple charges after a crime spree on the Gold Coast. Lachlan Gray takes a look.
5: It's alleged the 24-year-old man stole a truck from a Paradise Point bridge around 11 on Wednesday morning. About an hour and a half later, police say the vehicle was involved in a hit-and-run accident with a Mercedes-Benz on Hope Island Road. The stolen vehicle was then abandoned in Southport with the alleged fleeing on foot. A chase ensued with officers arresting the man a short time later. He faces multiple charges, including unlawful use of a motor vehicle, dangerous operation of a vehicle, and obstructing a police officer. He's been remanded in custody and is due to appear in the Southport Magistrates Court.
0: The Australian dollar is buying 71.6 US cents. This is Air News. Firstly to AFL, and Fremantle have made a shock selection ahead of this evening's qualifying final against Hawthorn. Dane Mepham reports.
6: In a surprise selection call, defender Brandon Walker will return for the clash in what will be his first AFL game since round one. He's one of five changes for the minor premiers, with Murphy Reid